0: Rihanna with Disturbia here on Kiss 92, and you're listening to the Kiss Breakfast Club, spending time with me on this Saturday morning. I am Juliana Yao over here, and I did say my 8 a.m. till 9 a.m. hour is one that I want to dedicate to all the walkers and all the runners out there, okay? Because this entire hour, I have put together information about new trails here in Singapore, like fun new places to go to. Also, one where you can get rewarded, okay? Actually, no, multiple where you can get rewarded just for walking. And if you're anybody like me, I used to clock like 16,000 to 20,000 steps every single day, which was kind of crazy. It was very intentional walking. Took a long time, but I was very motivated by numbers. It's such a great way to, you know, get some fitness in. And also if you are, you know, planning to do some low impact workouts, walking is a great, great way. Okay. So there is a new free discovery trail going on. This is for people who are motivated by tasks and challenges. You like checking into places, because you will also be embarking on a stamp rally along the way, and at the end of it you might be able to redeem yourself some limited edition merchandise. So this trail I'm talking about is called the SLA 25 Rediscovery Trail. It's in conjunction with the 25th anniversary of the Singapore Land Authority. So when you are walking, you're going to be able to check out 25 of our nation's state properties. Some of them are heritage buildings, their cafes, their local businesses, and if you do complete all 25, you might even walk away with a limited edition Nets Flash Pay card with a $100 value inside. So essentially $100 free just for you, because you have walked and checked out places. So you will have to use your phone number to sign up for an account to take up this challenge, and this is all done over at the SLA 25 microsite. But it's very easy. It's going to help you to track your progress as well, so you don't need to download any apps. This is going on from now until the 13th of September, and I will be happy to send over the website for more information. But so if you want that, you can just WhatsApp me, okay? 8855-0920. Alternatively, you can just go online and search for SLA25. I do have a lot more walking trails for you coming up, so stick around, and I'm so happy to share this information with you, okay? Up next, Calvin Harris. This is Summer.
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0: Taylor Swift with Taylor's version of Wildest Dreams here on KISS 92. It is Juliana Yao with you on the 25th of July, okay? I'll be here with you until 11 o'clock. So for all my walkers out there, I have quite a fair bit of information I want to share with you today. I was kind of like, oh, should I share this one first or that one first? And then I figured I will end off with one that has freebies, okay? So this next one, if you're somebody who embarks on walks, but more specifically, you don't want to walk like your house downstairs, that kind, you must go to a place with greenery, okay? Nature parks, you know, like MacRitchie Reservoir or any green spaces. I think you will love this one, okay? So over here in Singapore, we now have our very own Asia's first certified nature immersion trail. It's a very long name. And you can find it in the Singapore Botanic Garden. So I had no idea that even a walking trail can be certified by an organization and association. But basically, why this is so different is that this trail is designed to provide visitors with an experience that allows them to foster deeper, more mindful engagement with nature at their very own pace. And through this, they can actually improve their physical and mental well-being. So I really cannot tell you how much this works, okay? Being outside, being in nature, it really helps to lift your spirits a lot. It helps to lift your mood so much. And there are a lot of cues and signs on this route that actually help to prompt visitors, okay, to engage your senses. So reminders for you to take deep breaths, you know, for you to look up and notice the natural light, to slow down and reflect. So this is quite different from just simply just putting on your shoes and then walking through a park connector. So this trail is also suitable for those with disabilities. And if it sounds like your kind of thing, you love nature, you want to check out, hey, how come this trail so special? It got certified, right? This trail starts from the Tanglin Gate of Botanic Gardens near Napier MRT station. And again, I do have links with more information to share with you. So if you're keen to learn more about this certified nature trail, or if you're somebody who goes to the Botanic Gardens very often and you're like, hey, what's this new thing I want to find out about? You can always WhatsApp me 8855-0920. Happy walking!
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3: The rain is back again. Thundery showers are expected over many areas in the late morning and early afternoon. Temperatures range

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1: The rain is back again. Thundery showers are expected over many areas in the late morning and early afternoon. Temperatures ranging from 24 to 33 degrees Celsius.
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1: Because it's a Saturday, you just want to take note that our NDP parade rehearsals are going on, so there are road closures around the stadium area. But elsewhere, just one update for you. There is a traffic light blackout over at Kranji Way, and that is also near the Sungai Buloh Wetland Park. Okay, so just be careful, and wherever you are this morning, please do continue to drive safe.
0: All the great songs in one place. Kiss 92.

Kiss 92, that was Daniel Caesar and her with the best part. And you've got Juliana Yao with you here on the Kiss Breakfast Club, okay? Truly the best part for last, because this is where you're going to be able to get some freebie. So this last one I saw on social media, at first I scrolled past it, okay? Because I was like, I don't really understand what's going on. But the more I think about it, I think this is something that my walking or running listeners can really benefit from, okay? So if you want to redeem yourself some free sunglasses or glasses for that fact, Lenskart, the optic eyewear brand, they're running a campaign right now where if you clock a certain number of steps, you get to enjoy a perk from their store. Okay, so tier 1 and tier 2 is a discount or it requires purchase, and it's not that relevant lah, unless you already need new spectacles. And you know me, I like to share things that are like free, right? But if you are somebody who can run 12 kilometers, or maybe if you can walk 12 kilometers or hit 20,000 steps, you can actually walk into the store, simply show them your step counter or your fitness tracker to prove that you have really walked 20,000 steps, and they will give you a free pair of spectacles or sunglasses with anti-glare lens. So all these steps, they have to be collected in one day. They cannot be accumulated. You cannot say, okay, you know, yesterday plus today and tomorrow, I'm going to walk 20,000 steps. Cannot like that. You have to do it all in one day. And I need to caveat, okay, I read more into the terms and conditions. There is actually a $20 lens fitting fee that is involved, depending on like which glasses that you choose. But I feel like for $20 and then the rest of it is free, especially if, you know, usually you pay $100 over for your 老花眼镜, you know, your reading glasses or your myopic glasses, I think that's a pretty good deal. So the last day of their campaign, I'm sorry to say it because, you know, I was kind of hesitating whether to share this, right? So the last day of their campaign is actually tomorrow. So I'm sorry I didn't share this with you earlier. But anyway, considering how you have to collate your steps all in one day anyway, how about if you're keen to try this, you can aim for it today or tomorrow lah, okay? I mean, for the longest time, I was trying to figure out what is the link between running and glasses, right? So I was like, should I share this or not? But anyway, if you want to find out more information, go look for Lenskart. The campaign is called Run for Frame. So that's what you need to look out for. Free glasses. Wow. I'm Nick's Lady Gaga. How bad do you want me? K-I-S-S. Kiss me, you fool. 92.

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2: These are your news headlines. I'm Carrie Chong. Salary and wrongful dismissal claims in Singapore rose last year to their highest levels since 2019. According to the Employment Standards Report by the Manpower Ministry and the Tripartite Alliance for Dispute Management, over 13,000 such claims and appeals were lodged in 2025. That's about 3.4 cases per 1,000 employees. Salary claims formed the majority at more than 10,800 cases, reaching the highest level since data was included in 2019. The rise was driven mainly by foreign employees, with almost half of claims coming from the construction sector. Meanwhile, there were over 2,100 wrongful dismissal claims last year, up from 1,720 in 2024. Two doctors and a woman have been charged with planning a gathering for the consumption of drugs. In April 2024, doctors Lok Wei Kang and Li Wei Sheng asked the woman, whose name is Le Vi, whether she could get drugs such as ketamine from her contacts. They were joined by a mutual friend and later moved to Orchid Country Club, where they were arrested by police during a raid. All three are contesting the charge that they had planned a gathering to consume drugs, which carries a maximum 20 years jail and 10 strokes of the cane. They are not fighting the drug consumption charge. A woman who fatally stabbed her boyfriend in their Beach Road condominium unit has been sentenced to 12 years jail. 40-year-old Chinese national Li Ye stabbed Lim Lai Guan in the chest with a knife as she was upset over the 56-year-old's failure to contribute to the rent. A few days earlier, she had hit him in the chest with the sharp end of a pair of scissors during an argument. An autopsy found that the wound from the knife stabbing had penetrated the aorta of Lim's heart. South Korea welcomed 10.7 million global visitors in the first half of 2026, a figure that exceeds pre-pandemic levels. The figure is up more than 21% from the same period last year and exceeds the 2019 showing by almost 27%. China remained South Korea's largest source of visitors with 3.21 million arrivals. Japan was next with 1.95 million, followed by Taiwan's 1.15 million. Officials expect growth to continue in the second half of the year, boosted by a temporary visa-free policy for Chinese tourists. In football, Singapore kicked off its 2026 ASEAN Championship campaign yesterday with a 2-1 win over hosts Cambodia in Phnom Penh. Ilhan Fandi volleyed home the winner deep in added time to earn the Lions 3 points in their Group A opener. Singapore first scored in the 22nd minute through Shawal Anwar. But Cambodia made a strong return after the break, with right-back Uk Sovan thumping in a 55-minute equaliser. Singapore next take on Timor-Leste at the Jalan Besar Stadium on July 27th.
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4: Wakey, wakey, it is Juliana Yao with you here on the Kiss Breakfast Club, and I have just thought about it, and is it kind of strange that I just talked about, you know, absolutely loving durians, eating durians, enjoying durians, and then also then spent an hour talking about trails and walking here in Singapore? Is it kind of ironic? But then again, who says they need to be mutually exclusive, right? Like, durian lovers can also embark on walks, and we all have to burn off the calories from the durian somehow, right? So I want to thank you for your messages. It seems like really quite a lot of people are very interested in finding out about these new trails and also the freebies that you get to redeem just from walking here in Singapore. So if you do want to, you know, reach me anytime, if you want to clarify, like, hey, just now what you say, what was that thing that you were sharing? You can always send me a WhatsApp over at 8855-0920. No charges involved. I'll just send over the information, okay? In the playlist, coming up, some Dean Lewis.
5: Yes, I'm still in love with every single part of you, even that part of you.
4: Also, Khalid with Young, Dumb, and Broke.
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4: Coming up for you in this next hour, lots of local updates this time for you to just stay updated with what's going on over here. Okay, so that's coming up soon. Up next, see ya. This is Cheap Trills on KISS 92. Come on, come on.

0: It's true. I'm still in love with you.
1: A new one on all playlists from Dean Lewis. I hate that it's true here on Kiss 92. It is Juliana Yao with you, bringing you your local updates, okay? And I am happy to announce that Singapore is number one again. And I say this extra loud and proud also because it's so close to our national day now. The pride is extra strong, feeling extra patriotic. I would like to say that Singapore is number one in a lot of things, but one thing that is really undeniable is the power of our passport. Okay, so it has just come out. Results, we have retained our position as the world's strongest passport with visa-free entry to 192 destinations. In second place, I don't know, are you curious? Second place is Japan, South Korea, and UAE. It's a three-way tie with 188 destinations. In third place is Sweden with 187 destinations. And I think, hey, really, this is something that we easily take for granted, you know. I don't think a lot of us actually even think about it because it's a convenience that we might have been born with. But if you have ever heard of friends or colleagues who have to constantly spend time, stress, effort to, you know, go, what, to the embassy, lah, what, apply, wait for the approval of their visas. And if you think about it that way, this truly, truly is a privilege, which might also explain why I might or might not have booked myself a very spontaneous trip and I'm flying off tonight. You want to guess where? If you think you know where I'm heading, you can always send me a WhatsApp. Okay, you can reach me anytime, 8855-0920.
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1: You gotta bring that brawly out. Thundery showers are expected over many areas in the late morning and early afternoon with temperatures ranging from 24 to 33 degrees Celsius.
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0: American Authors with Best Day of My Life here on Kiss 92. It is Juliana Yao keeping you company on the Kiss Breakfast Club. And I have got a couple of comments saying, hey, actually, you sound very awake already. Yes, it's much better than I was this morning. Thank you for your concern, okay? So I did stay up a little bit too late last night. And when I came into work today, I was absolutely sleepy. And I think you could kind of hear it from my voice as well. Typically in the morning, I'm already like, you know, like, I sound like I'm bouncing off the roofs, even though I'm not a morning person. But yeah, I'm getting there, okay? I actually think, like, I kind of sound back to normal already. And this is where I'm giving you your local update. So early on, I shared with you about how the Singapore passport is still number one in the world. I'm very thankful for that. And now I have an update for you that is taking place in Orchard Road. So I was actually just at Orchard Central last week, and I was hosting an event. So during my breaks, I was walking around the mall, right? I was looking for food. This mall, I think a lot of people might get very confused because it's very close to Orchard Gateway. It's also very close to 313 at Somerset. So Orchard Central is the one that is quite narrow, but it actually runs up very high. You know, if you think about it, Orchard Central is actually higher than most malls that we're quite familiar with. It runs 2 floors underground and 12 floors above ground. However, that might be changing very, very soon. So if I say Orchard Central, you might think, okay, there's a Don Don Donki in the basement. There's Uniqlo as the anchor tenant, right? That one spans multiple floors. And of course, there's also the very viral Yochi, the Froyo brand in Orchard Central. But can you name anything else from, like, say, level 5 and above, right? I'm going to give you 2 seconds to think about it. What can you name from level 5 onwards? Nothing. If nothing comes to mind, that might be why the landlord, Far East Organization, has made the decision. They're going to remove all the shops from level 5 onwards, and they're going to change it into office spaces. Deloitte is a company that has confirmed that they're actually moving into Orchard Central starting 2027. Honestly, I am not quite sure this is what I expect a shopping mall to do, especially since, you know, just I think last week or a couple of weeks back, I was sharing with you about their neighbors, right? The old Orchard Point across the road being taken over by a co-working space. Is this the trend that Orchard Road is kind of heading towards now? Is Orchard Road becoming the new CBD with the office spaces?
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3: 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Heavy departure traffic.

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1: A traffic update from ICA. Heavy departure traffic at Woodlands Checkpoint due to tailback from Malaysia. Delays are expected and motorists are advised to check traffic conditions before embarking on their journey. Follow ICA Facebook for more updates.
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4: These are your news headlines. I'm Carrie Chong. Salary and wrongful dismissal claims in Singapore rose last year to their highest levels since 2019. According to the Employment Standards Report by the Manpower Ministry and the Tripartite Alliance for Dispute Management, over 13,000 such claims and appeals were lodged in 2025. That's about 3.4 cases per 1,000 employees. Salary claims formed the majority at more than 10,800 cases, reaching the highest level since data was included in 2019. The rise was driven mainly by foreign employees, with almost half of claims coming from the construction sector. Meanwhile, there were over 2,100 wrongful dismissal claims last year, up from 1,720 in 2024. Two doctors and a woman have been charged with planning a gathering for the consumption of drugs. In April 2024, doctors Lok Wei Kang and Li Wei Sheng asked the woman, whose name is Le Vi, whether she could get drugs such as ketamine from her contacts. They were joined by a mutual friend and later moved to Orchid Country Club, where they were arrested by police during a raid. All three are contesting the charge that they had planned a gathering to consume drugs, which carries a maximum 20 years jail and 10 strokes of the cane. They are not fighting the drug consumption charge. A woman who fatally stabbed her boyfriend in their Beach Road condominium unit has been sentenced to 12 years jail. 40-year-old Chinese national Li Ye stabbed Lim Lai Guan in the chest with a knife as she was upset over the 56-year-old's failure to contribute to the rent. A few days earlier, she had hit him in the chest with the sharp end of a pair of scissors during an argument. An autopsy found that the wound from the knife stabbing had penetrated the aorta of Lim's heart. South Korea welcomed 10.7 million global visitors in the first half of 2026, a figure that exceeds pre-pandemic levels. The figure is up more than 21% from the same period last year and exceeds the 2019 showing by almost 27%. China remained South Korea's largest source of visitors with 3.21 million arrivals. Japan was next with 1.95 million, followed by Taiwan's 1.15 million. Officials expect growth to continue in the second half of the year, boosted by a temporary visa-free policy for Chinese tourists. In football, Singapore kicked off its 2026 ASEAN Championship campaign yesterday with a 2-1 win over hosts Cambodia in Phnom Penh. Ilhan Fandi volleyed home the winner deep in added time to earn the Lions 3 points in their Group A opener. Singapore first scored in the 22nd minute through Shawal Anwar. But Cambodia made a strong return after the break, with right-back Uk Sovan thumping in a 55-minute equaliser. Singapore next take on Timor-Leste at the Jalan Besar Stadium on July 27th.
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0: That was Break Free by Ariana Grande and Zed here on Kiss 92 and keeping you company this Saturday morning. You've got Juliana Yao with you. I am now bringing you your local updates, okay? And I now have a new food alert for you. Actually, okay lah, I don't know if I can call this new because technically this is not their first location here in Singapore. But I think considering how, I think, was it Alex who shared this with me? A listener shared this with me recently, right? And I also walked past it at Vivo City. I just want to tell you about this new cake place. Again, I say new because this particular outlet has not opened yet. So this is a banana cake shop from Bangkok. They're called Bake It Babe. And it started out as a home business that eventually took off, okay? Even expanded out of Thailand. Their cakes, I feel like they look quite recognizable because it doesn't fit your conventional banana bread, banana cake kind of look. Alexis, yes, it's me. They all come in a very squarish, cubish piece, okay? And there's a cross-section lengthwise of a banana on top. And I reckon this must be quite popular here in Singapore because this is now their third location. The first one being a shop house at Desker Road. It's quite interesting because that shop, you can't really like walk in and buy. You have to pre-order and it's like collection-based only. The second is a pop-up at Jewel. And then the third one will be this brand new outlet over at Vivo City. So on the menu at Vivo, they're going to have their signature Thai banana cake. The new outlet will also offer you peanut butter banana cake. Oh, that sounds good. But it also sounds very heaty lah, okay? And then the last option you have is a chocolate banana cake, which is their signature, but it's also covered in a layer of dark chocolate ganache. Not gonna lie, if they are talking about those like moist banana cakes and then plus that chocolate or plus the peanut butter, ooh, that really sounds pretty good. And you know what? I'm a fan of banana cakes, so I do feel like I wanna try this. Although, what I'm not such a big fan about is the fact that you have to buy the entire cake. You cannot buy one slice. It's a whole like 20 cm by 20 cm cake and then they cut it into like 9 slices. I gotta find somebody to share this with lah, okay? If you are intrigued, they open next Friday, the 31st of July at level 1 of Vivo City.
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2: These are your news headlines. I'm Carrie Chong. The Ministry of Foreign Affairs is advising Singaporeans in the vicinity of four volcanoes in Indonesia to exercise caution due to ongoing volcanic activity. Local authorities have placed a level 3 alert on the four volcanoes, the second highest on a four-tier warning system. The volcanoes are Mount Lewotobi Laki Laki in Flores, Mount Semeru in East Java, Mount Merapi in Central Java, and Mount Anak Krakatau in Lampung. Singaporeans are advised to follow the instructions of local authorities and monitor news closely. More COEs will be available for bidding from August to October, although the supply for Category A certificates will fall. Overall, the number of COEs available will inch up by 0.2% to about 19,100. Of these, some 7,100 will be Category A COEs, which are meant for smaller and less powerful cars and electric vehicles. This is a 4% dip from the number that was available between May and July. This means that there will be 50 fewer Category A certificates for each of the upcoming tender exercises. For Category B certificates, the supply will rise by 6.2% to more than 5,500. Tenants across several floors at Orchard Central have been told to vacate their units by end November, with the mall now planning to use the space for offices. In a letter last month, landlord Far East Organization informed tenants that it is refurbishing the mall, with works to commence on December 1st. Tenants on the 5th to 8th floors, as well as level 12, will be affected. This comes as consultancy giant Deloitte announced that it is moving from Shenton Way to an Orchard Road location. Far East Organization told The Straits Times that future plans include improved pedestrian connectivity to the future revamped Istana Park. Japan, South Korea and Taiwan are aggressively competing for global tech talent as they face a severe labor crunch in their IT, artificial intelligence and semiconductor sectors. The three economies are creating pathways to fast-track residency for seasoned professionals and offering scholarships to attract young talent before they graduate. Japan's highly skilled professional visa provides a fast-track to permanent residency for academic researchers, IT engineers, and business executives in just 1 year, while South Korea's K-Tech Pass offers an expedited route for specialists in industries like AI, semiconductors, and biotechnology. And in Taiwan, the Employment Gold Card combines residency and work rights in a single permit that allows specialists to switch employers or freelance. Bangladesh President Mohammad Shahabuddin has resigned, citing serious health issues. In a statement, the 76-year-old said he was recently diagnosed with a condition called autonomic neuropathy, which causes him to occasionally lose consciousness momentarily. Mr. Shahabuddin has held the largely ceremonial post since April 2023, a period that included a student-led uprising against ousted Prime Minister Sheikh Hasina. As a former ally of Ms. Hasina, his resignation means she has no allies left in high office 5 months before her planned return to the country.
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4: Hello, good morning. It is Juliana Yao with you here this Saturday. I still have a little bit of time, and that's where I want to share even more information with you. I feel like today has been a day of lists. So many different clickable links I've been sending through on our chats. So yeah, hopefully you have gained some information, some insight from that as well. And later coming on, I do have events I want to share with you that you can head to over this weekend, because even though I have booked myself a spontaneous trip out of the country for tonight, if you're going to be staying here in Singapore, don't worry, there's still a lot to do over here, and I'll be sharing that really, really soon, okay? In the playlist, though, some David Guetta and Bebe Rexha. Also, this one from Shawn Mendes and Camila Cabello. Setting the tone for this weekend, just hoping that you have a great time. Up next, Doja Cat, this is Say So on KISS 92.

0: That is Pink here on Kiss 92, and you have got Juliana Yao with you on the Kiss Breakfast Club, keeping you company until 11 o'clock. I do have events I want to share with you that's coming up very, very soon, but I did also want to remind you, because today is a Saturday, there is our NDP rehearsals going on, right? So if you're going to be around the stadium area in the evening, be sure to keep a lookout for those firework displays, okay? If you have been very excited about wanting to go and watch the NDP shows in real life, but you did miss out on getting tickets, you weren't, you know, your name wasn't chosen in the ballots this year, not to worry, because Kiss 92, we are giving out tickets to our upcoming shows, and all you have to do is to tune into Kiss 92, tune into the Sunset Sessions with Yumiko to stand a chance to win yourself a pair of NDP tickets. So this could be a pair to Preview 2, which is our first August show, or even the actual day on the 9th of August. So if you want to celebrate Singapore's 61st birthday along with other proud Singaporeans, if you want to watch all of our 36 artists with 2,600 performers, this year it is a new venue, so it's going to be an interesting new show. All you got to do is to tune in to find out how to win.
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3: You gotta bring that brawly out. Thundery showers are expected over many areas in the late morning and early afternoon, with temperatures ranging from 24 to 33 degrees Celsius.

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4: It is Juliana Yao here with you on KISS 92, and I do have events I want to share with you, okay? So this is an indie market. Interestingly enough, it's happening in a hair salon. really, it's called the 35A Market. It's going to be packed with fashion, art, vinyl, wine, matcha, as well as baked goods. And there's also going to be live music from 5pm onwards. So this is happening for one day only, tomorrow on the 26th of July from 1 to 9pm at 35A. A Kampong Bahru Road admission is free. Okay, shout out to all the fan of Smiskies, okay? I've got some news for you. If you have no idea what a Smisky is, you can Google it right now. S-M-I-S-K-I. What you would see is a green character in all sorts of different poses, doing different things like moving house, doing yoga, all that. I want to let you know that Smiskies is so hard to say in a sentence. They have a cult following, okay? So this weekend, there's going to be a meet and greet session with a life-size Smisky. I never thought I'll get to say that in a sentence. Like, life-size Smisky. You're gonna be able to snap a photo with it, so bring your favorite Smisky along. There will be 3 photo sessions daily. Today, it's happening at Kinokuniya at Bugis Junction. Tomorrow, it will be taking place at Kinokuniya at Raffles City from 2:30pm to 5pm. And this activity is for the Smisky fans. It's absolutely free. I have said that word one too many times. Smisky, smisky, smisky. Oh, now it's okay. More events I want to share with you later on, okay? This time more kid-centric, more family-centric, so do stick around.
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5: These are your news headlines. I'm Carrie Chong. The Ministry of Foreign Affairs is advising Singaporeans in the vicinity of four volcanoes in Indonesia to exercise caution due to ongoing volcanic activity. Local authorities have placed a level 3 alert on the four volcanoes, the second highest on a four-tier warning system. The volcanoes are Mount Lewotobi Laki Laki in Flores, Mount Semeru in East Java, Mount Merapi in Central Java, and Mount Anak Krakatau in Lampung. Singaporeans are advised to follow the instructions of local authorities and monitor news closely. More COEs will be available for bidding from August to October, although the supply for Category A certificates will fall. Overall, the number of COEs available will inch up by 0.2% to about 19,100. Of these, some 7,100 will be Category A COEs, which are meant for smaller and less powerful cars and electric vehicles. This is a 4% dip from the number that was available between May and July. This means that there will be 50 fewer Category A certificates for each of the upcoming tender exercises. For Category B certificates, the supply will rise by 6.2% to more than 5,500. Tenants across several floors at Orchard Central have been told to vacate their units by end November, with the mall now planning to use the space for offices. In a letter last month, landlord Far East Organization informed tenants that it is refurbishing the mall, with works to commence on December 1st. Tenants on the 5th to 8th floors, as well as level 12, will be affected. This comes as consultancy giant Deloitte announced that it is moving from Shenton Way to an Orchard Road location. Far East Organization told The Straits Times that future plans include improved pedestrian connectivity to the future revamped Istana Park. Japan, South Korea, and Taiwan are aggressively competing for global tech talent as they face a severe labor crunch in their IT, artificial intelligence, and semiconductor sectors. The three economies are creating pathways to fast-track residency for seasoned professionals and offering scholarships to attract young talent before they graduate. Japan's highly skilled professional visa provides a fast track to permanent residency for academic researchers, IT engineers, and business executives in just 1 year, while South Korea's K-Tech Pass offers an expedited route for specialists in industries like AI, semiconductors, and biotechnology. And in Taiwan, the Employment Gold Card combines residency and work rights in a single permit that allows specialists to switch employers or freelance. Bangladesh President Mohammad Shahabuddin has resigned, citing serious health issues. In a statement, the 76-year-old said he was recently diagnosed with a condition called autonomic neuropathy, which causes him to occasionally lose consciousness momentarily. Mr. Shahabuddin has held the largely ceremonial post since April 2023, a period that included a student-led uprising against ousted Prime Minister Sheikh Hasina. As a former ally of Ms. Hasina, his resignation means she has no allies left in high office 5 months before her planned return to the country.

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0: Here's your scoop on what's happening around town this weekend.
4: It is Juliana Yao here on the Kids Breakfast Club. I've got more events I want to share with you. So with National Day that's coming up, the Astana Open House is going to happen again. I actually share about this quite often because I just feel like it's such a rare chance, right? You get to explore the official grounds of the residence of the Singapore president. Not every day you get to just kind of stroll in. But of course, this event isn't new, so you might be familiar. There will be performances, there will be guided tours and all that. But something quite interesting that I saw that it will be happening this time around is a book pop-up sale. Okay, so this is where you can use your SG Culture Pass, if you haven't already done so, to purchase Singlit books. It's a great way to browse, support our local authors if you haven't quite used your credits just yet. So entry is free for Singaporeans and PRs. This is happening for one day only on the 26th of July from 9:30 a.m. till 8 p.m. at the Istana. This next event is one where kids can have fun. It's called ACM Adventures Dreamscapes, and this event explores the theme of dreams. So there's also going to be a pop-up bookstore, a chance to create your very own tunnel book, and other activities that will be happening include interactive dance performances, there will be storytelling sessions, and also a workshop where the little ones can move and explore rhythm and music. This is also happening on the 26th of July, one day only, from 11 a.m. so 4 p.m. at the Asian Civilizations Museum. Admission is also free. There we have it, our little roundup of events that will be happening over this weekend. So hopefully you have a great time. I don't know what's with just one day events happening over this week. Like, most of it is happening on 26th of July, which is a Sunday, which I thought is pretty interesting because most times it's a Saturday, right? Sunday, people are like kind of preparing to go back to school, go back to work already. So I don't know, maybe there's this new trend going on. But yeah, just hope you have a fantastic one. And if you heard me earlier, I'm actually going to be flying off to a new country tonight, and I'm heading off to Seoul. So if you do have any recommendations, feel free to send them over my way as well. You can look for me on socials, Juyao, J-U-U-Y-E-O-W.
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0: off her seventh album, Man's Best Friend, that is Man Child by Sabrina Carpenter. You have got Juliana Yao with you here on the KISS Breakfast Club. And it's time for me to head on home, okay? It's time for me to go and pack my luggage. It was a very spontaneous trip that I just booked a couple of days back. We're heading to South Korea's Seoul. And it's not the first time I'm there, but it has been a good, like, what, 3 to 4 years. So I have seen on socials that many areas have changed a whole lot. You know, Seongsu now, it's like a madhouse of tourists and just brand pop-ups and all. We're definitely going to visit. But if you do have any recommendations for me on shopping areas, brands to check out, or even food to eat, please do send them over my way, okay? You can reach me on Instagram at Juyao, JUUYEOW. And yeah, I would love to go check out your recommendations. So I will not be on air on Monday. We have Dina who will be sitting in for me with Josh, but I will be back next Saturday nonetheless. I plan all my trips around my Saturday radio shows, okay? So don't worry, I will be back. You can text me good morning at 5 a.m. I will be there to reply you. When I come in, okay, not so early. But yeah, essentially, have a great weekend ahead, okay? And I'll catch you again next Saturday. Toodles!
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3: These are your news headlines. I'm Carrie Chong. Labour Chief Ng Chee Meng says he will fulfil his promises to his constituents even as he returns to cabinet. The Jalan Kayu MP will take on his new role as minister in the Prime Minister's office next Monday. He told The Straits Times at his Meet the People session that he understood his residents' concerns over his abilities to juggle his MP, cabinet and NTUC responsibilities in cabinet. Mr. Ng said he and his team will still do their best for the constituency. Plans include a new sports facility, playgrounds and sheltered walkways. Mr. Ng returned to Parliament after winning the Jalan Kayu single seat in GE 2025. Salary and wrongful dismissal claims in Singapore rose last year to their highest levels since 2019. According to the Employment Standards Report by the Manpower Ministry and the Tripartite Alliance for Dispute Management, over 13,000 such claims and appeals were lodged in 2025. That's about 3.4 cases per 1,000 employees. Salary claims formed the majority at more than 10,800 cases, reaching the highest level since data was included in 2019. The rise was driven mainly by foreign employees, with almost half of claims coming from the construction sector. Meanwhile, there were over 2,100 wrongful dismissal claims last year, up from 1,720 in 2024. Heritage firm My Community Limited, which is being wound up, owes more than $330,000 to the National Arts Council. The Ministry of Culture, Community and Youth says the money came from grants disbursed in 2021 and 2024. 11 creditors have filed claims totaling $800,000, while the company reportedly has only $1,700 in current assets. Among the creditors, NEC is owed the largest sum. The company's director, Kwek Lee Yong, who was arrested in 2025 for suspected forgery, is claiming more than $281,000 for personal loans to the company. Investigations into the forgery case are ongoing. Ukraine President Volodymyr Zelensky says Kyiv wants to build quickly on an initial agreement on joint drone production with the U.S. In an interview broadcast on Friday, he said an American factory would produce the unmanned aerial vehicles using Ukraine's advanced technology. Ukraine's drone innovation has resulted in its drones operating over 3,000 kilometers. This has enabled it to carry out strikes deep into Russian territory this year. Details of Ukraine's agreement with the U.S. are still being worked out, but Mr. Zelensky has described the deal as win-win. It comes ahead of his talks with U.S. President Donald Trump next Tuesday. In football, Singapore kicked off its 2026 ASEAN Championship campaign yesterday with a 2-1 win over hosts Cambodia in Phnom Penh. Ilhan Fandi volleyed home the winner deep in added time to earn the Lions 3 points in their Group A opener. Singapore first scored in the 22nd minute through Shawal Anwar. But Cambodia made a strong return after the break, with right-back Uk Sovan thumping in a 55-minute equaliser. In another group match, Vietnam thrashed Timor-Leste 7-0. Singapore next take on Timor-Leste at the Jalan Besar Stadium on July 27th.
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0: Hey, it's Dana Rizal hopping back onto the mic, and I'm going to be keeping you company until 3 today. And in case you didn't know, in exactly a week today, on the 1st of August, it's going to be National Girlfriend Day. So to all the girlfriends out there, hope your man is bringing you out for a date. But if you're a boyfriend and you didn't even know, you've got no plans, don't worry, because I've got you covered. Stand a chance to win to dine with your date in the wild at Bird Paradise worth $211. And I'm going to tell you more about how to win in just a bit, but coming up on the playlist, we've got Kelly Clarkson, we've got Teddy Swims, but right now here's Jessie J with Domino on KISS 92.

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1: Olivia Rodrigo with Drop Dead on Kiss 92. All the great songs in one place. It's Dana Rizal with ya. And in case you didn't know, in just a week's time, it's going to be National Girlfriend Day. Yes, that's right. On the 1st of August, that is the day where all the girlfriends are being appreciated. And it doesn't mean that you're only supposed to appreciate them on the 1st of August, okay? But it's time to, you know, bring them out on a date and really show them how much you love them. Am I right? But let's say you had absolutely no idea, you had no clue, and you've got no plans. Don't worry, because I've got you covered. Stand a chance to win to dine with your date in the wild at Bird Paradise worth $211. Now, to win, all you gotta do is to head over to Kiss92's Instagram and find our pinned post of Glenn and Angel surprising one of the lucky couples with an amazing day out. So in the video, they went to go meet some penguins at Bird Paradise, then they went to go feed some rhinos at Night Safari. Not bad. And they ended the day with staying at Mandai Rainforest Resort. La la. Sounds like a treat to me. And now, all you gotta do is to hop into the comments section and answer this question. What's the one Mandai Wildlife Reserve experience you'd love to try on a date? All right, so you just gotta hop into the comment section, answer this question, and stand yourself a chance to win to dine with your date at the wild in Bird Paradise worth $211. This contest will close on the 29th of July at 11:59 p.m. in partnership with Mandai Wildlife Reserve. We've got more coming up on the playlist for you, so don't go anywhere. 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
13: A traffic update from ICA. Heavy departure traffic at Woodlands Checkpoint due to tailback from Malaysia. Delays are expected and motorists are advised to check traffic conditions before embarking on their journey. Follow ICA Facebook for more updates.
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1: If you're headed out today, you might want to bring an umbrella with you, because there's going to be thundery showers with gusty winds over many areas in the late morning and early afternoon. Temperatures hitting a low of 24 and a high of 33 degrees Celsius.
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0: like a brother. Treat you like a friend. Respect you like a lover. Love you like a brother. Treat you like a friend. Respect you like a lover. And that was Miguel with Sure Thing on Kiss 92, all the great songs in one place. It's Dana Gazelle with ya, and just a few days ago, I had this conversation with a friend of mine who is slightly older than me. Actually, I would say he's a millennial, and I myself, I'm a Gen Z. So now we talked about dating nowadays, because, you know, we're on the topic of National Girlfriend Day. I thought this was a good thing to bring up. And so when I mentioned to him that this girl we knew was currently dating somebody, his first thought wasn't that they were in a relationship, but that they were in the first stage of dating, which is like the getting to know each other stage. Now, in Gen Z terms, this is where I was like kind of confused, because when someone tells me that, oh yeah, we're dating, I would just immediately assume, okay, they're in a relationship, they've got a label. But it, for millennials, it just means that they're still in the getting to know each other stage, whereas Gen Zs, we call it the talking stage. And this is when I realized, did dating really change all that much among the years? Like, a topic we came across was the difference of how we would ask someone out. So I said, typically we would ask for their Instagrams and we'd slide into their DMs, you know, reply their stories, stalk their highlights, all of that. But now my friend said that they'd ask for phone numbers. And I don't know why, but us Gen Zs, we don't ask for phone numbers anymore, do we? Or there's not a single person that I could think of who still does that. I don't know if it's a stranger danger thing, but this alone already shows the difference between back then and now. But what do you think? What is the biggest difference in dating culture between the Gen Zs and the millennials? Let me know at 8855-0920. It's Zayna Rizal with ya, and you're listening to Kiss 92. K-I-S-S.
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7: These are your news headlines. I'm Carrie Chong. Labour Chief Ng Chee Meng says he will fulfil his promises to his constituents even as he returns to cabinet. The Jalan Kayu MP will take on his new role as minister in the Prime Minister's office next Monday. He told The Straits Times at his Meet the People session that he understood his residents' concerns over his abilities to juggle his MP, cabinet and NTUC responsibilities in cabinet.

0: full session that he understood his residents' concerns over his abilities to juggle his MP, cabinet and NTUC responsibilities in cabinet. Mr. Ng said he and his team will still do their best for the constituency. Plans include a new sports facility, playgrounds and sheltered walkways. Mr. Ng returned to Parliament after winning the Jalan Kayu single seat in GE 2025. Salary and wrongful dismissal claims in Singapore rose last year to their highest levels since 2019. According to the Employment Standards Report by the Manpower Ministry and the Tripartite Alliance for Dispute Management, over 13,000 such claims and appeals were lodged in 2025. That's about 3.4 cases per 1,000 employees. Salary claims formed the majority at more than 10,800 cases, reaching the highest level since data was included in 2019. The rise was driven mainly by foreign employees, with almost half of claims coming from the construction sector. Meanwhile, there were over 2,100 wrongful dismissal claims last year, up from 1,720 in 2024. Heritage firm My Community Limited, which is being wound up, owes more than $330,000 to the National Arts Council. The Ministry of Culture, Community and Youth says the money came from grants disbursed in 2021 and 2024. 11 creditors have filed claims totaling $800,000, while the company reportedly has only $1,700 in current assets. Among the creditors, NEC is owed the largest sum. The company's director, Kwek Lee Yong, who was arrested in 2025 for suspected forgery, is claiming more than $281,000 for personal loans to the company. Investigations into the forgery case are ongoing. Ukraine President Volodymyr Zelensky says Kyiv wants to build quickly on an initial agreement on joint drone production with the U.S. In an interview broadcast on Friday, he said an American factory would produce the unmanned aerial vehicles using Ukraine's advanced technology. Ukraine's drone innovation has resulted in its drones operating over 3,000 kilometers. This has enabled it to carry out strikes deep into Russian territory this year. Details of Ukraine's agreement with the U.S. are still being worked out, but Mr. Zelensky has described the deal as win-win. It comes ahead of his talks with U.S. President Donald Trump next Tuesday. In football, Singapore kicked off its 2026 ASEAN Championship campaign yesterday with a 2-1 win over hosts Cambodia in Phnom Penh. Ilhan Fandi volleyed home the winner deep in added time to earn the Lions 3 points in their Group A opener. Singapore first scored in the 22nd minute through Shawal Anwar. But Cambodia made a strong return after the break, with right-back Uk Savan thumping in a 55-minute equaliser. In another group match, Vietnam thrashed Timor-Leste 7-0. Singapore next take on Timor-Leste at the Jalan Besar Stadium on July 27th.
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0: G6. Bari's Movement featuring the Cataracts and Dev with Like a G6 on Kiss 92. All the great songs in one place. It's Dana Rizal with ya. And you know, sometimes I really do wonder, why can't some people just treat others with a little bit more patience, right? Okay, so basically, right, where this is coming from is that my friend was talking to me just a few days ago and we were catching up and she suddenly brought up this little altercation that made my blood boil for her just a little bit, okay? So this is a situation between my friend and her boss and the story goes like this, all right? My friend was supposed to attend a few meetings and a day before one of the meetings, it got rescheduled like 3 times, okay? And just nice, right, 2 of the meetings were initially overlapped and therefore one of it was, you know, it had to be pushed back because of the overlap, of course. So when the overlapped meeting was then cancelled and rescheduled, her natural instinct was to ask her boss, like, hey, just wanted to double confirm if the meeting is still going on at the same time, because who knows, maybe it could be pushed up, you know what I mean? And her boss was so incredibly feisty and passive-aggressive about it. He was like, oh, is the email not clear? Which part of it is not clear? What? In my opinion, that was so incredibly unnecessary. A simple, yes, the meeting is tomorrow, would have been more than sufficient. And it wasn't as if my friend was being blur, you know. The initial meeting was rescheduled so many times. Wouldn't it have been better to just ask than to assume? You know, bosses out there, they're always talking about how people, they don't like gekyang people, like those who are like smart alecks. They like to do everything on their own and they don't ask for advice. Now that my friend is doing the opposite of that, she gets this really passive aggressive behavior. Like, I don't know, it really doesn't take a dollar and a dime to treat others with kindness and patience, right? Or what do you think? If you were the boss and maybe your staff asked you such a question, right, would you have replied in the same way? I don't know, maybe I'm misunderstanding something or seeing things the way bosses do, because I obviously haven't been a boss myself, right? But I don't know, I still feel like we should still, you know, treat each other the way we would like to be treated. But let me know your thoughts at 8855-0920. We've got more coming up for you in just a sec, but first up is the traffic update on Kiss 92.
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3: On the SLE towards CTE after Woodlands Avenue 2, avoid lane 1, an accident has occurred. And on the CTE towards AYE after Ang Mo Kio Avenue 1, avoid lane 1, another accident has occurred. Buckle up, drive safe. 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
2: that dial. 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
8: A traffic update from ICA. Heavy departure traffic at Woodlands Checkpoint due to tailback from Malaysia. Delays are expected and motorists are advised to check traffic conditions before embarking on their journey. Follow ICA Facebook for more updates.
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10: These are your news headlines. I'm Carrie Chong. The Singapore Police Force and the US FBI have signed a memorandum of understanding to tackle online scams, cyber-enabled fraud, and money laundering. SPF says both the police and the FBI are resolved in strengthening their partnership to block and disrupt criminal syndicates targeting citizens. Earlier this month, in a joint operation, the SPF Cyber Command and the FBI prevented losses amounting to $3.5 million in the US and $388,000 in Singapore. Using information sharing and the exchange of blockchain intelligence, they identified 54 victims and potential victims of scams in Singapore and the US. Changi Airport's passenger traffic for Southeast Asian routes has declined. The 5% dip between April and June is due to airlines trimming their regional flights because of rising jet fuel prices and supply constraints caused by the Middle East war. Still, even though Changi's 17.2 million passengers in the second quarter is down 1.5% from a year ago, overall passenger traffic for the first half of 2026 grew 0.4% year-on-year. Changi Airport Group says the top five markets for the quarter were China, Indonesia, Australia, Malaysia and India. The Ministry of Foreign Affairs is advising Singaporeans in the vicinity of four volcanoes in Indonesia to exercise caution due to ongoing volcanic activity. Local authorities have placed a level 3 alert on the four volcanoes, the second highest on a four-tier warning system. The volcanoes are Mount Lewotobi Laki Laki in Flores, Mount Semeru in East Java, Mount Merapi in Central Java, and Mount Anak Krakatau in Lampung. Singaporeans are advised to follow the instructions of local authorities and monitor news closely. U.S. President Donald Trump says he has not decided if he will launch major strikes on Iran as Tehran is getting serious in talks with Washington. He says Iran has a choice between making a deal or facing a much higher level of strikes. The remarks come after nearly 2 weeks of U.S. attacks that have left a ceasefire in tatters. The U.S. says it is carrying out the strikes to stop Iran closing the crucial Strait of Hormuz. Iran has responded with strikes on U.S. bases that have killed four service members. And back home, members of the public will now be able to learn more about how the National Pledge was drafted at the Albatross Fowl Exhibition. The new display features two letters between Singapore's First Minister for Foreign Affairs, S. Rajaratnam, and then Education Minister Ong Pang Boon. One contains Mr. Rajaratnam's draft of the pledge, which introduced the idea of forgetting differences of race, language, and religion. The display of the letters coincides with the 60th anniversary of the National Pledge. While the Albatross File exhibition is permanent, the letters will be on display only from August until December 31st.
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1: 12 strikes the clock and it's finally lunchtime. It's Dana Rizal with you and I'm going to be keeping you company till 3. And gosh, I don't know about you, but I am starving. So if you haven't gotten anything to eat, don't forget to do so. But coming up on the playlist, we've got Tori Kelly, we've got Panic at the Disco, and we've got Kendrick Lamar coming up. But right now, here's NewJeans with Ditto on Kiss 92.

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0: Piece of Me by Britney Spears on Kiss 92. All the great songs in one place. It's Dana Rizal with ya. And I did some retail therapy the other day. You know, I succumbed to online shopping. But you know what? I'm really excited about this because I threw away my Crocs not too long ago. I talked about this on air before. But I threw it away because it was old and ragged. But it was also because I bought that pair of shoes to match with an ex. So yikes, good riddance to that pair. But ever since then, I've been using these Hello Kitty slides, which I also bought online. But the thing about them is that they're really hot and really heavy because they're platformed and also made out of this like fabric-y material and fake fur. So definitely not the most ideal pair of shoes to be wearing every day, even though it was super cute and quirky. But anyway, after saving up for a while and after tons and tons and tons of procrastination, I finally bought my new Crocs! And not only did I buy one, okay, I bought two pairs, alright? And what I like to do is I like to mismatch them, and some of you think it might be like super ugly to you, but you know what, I don't care. I think it's super nice and super cute. And basically I bought them online after checking my size in store, which is actually kind of, you know, ironic because people would usually buy online because it's less of a hassle. But I don't know, I felt the need to check because I'm honestly not trying to buy the wrong size and then I have to return it and then they're gonna have to send it back to me, and I don't know, the whole process is just too much of an extra step, you know what I mean? But what about you? Do you prefer shopping online, or are you the type to also go down to the store? Let me know at 8855-0920. I want to hear your thoughts. Anyway, coming up on the playlist, we've got so many more songs for you, but in just a bit is the weather update on Kiss 92.
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8: A traffic update from ICA. Heavy departure traffic at Woodlands Checkpoint due to tailback from Malaysia. Delays are expected and motorists are advised to check traffic conditions before embarking on their journey. Follow ICA Facebook for more updates.
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0: If you're headed out today, you might want to bring an umbrella with you because there's going to be thundery showers with gusty winds over many areas in the late morning and early afternoon. Temperatures hitting a low of 24 and a high of 33 degrees Celsius.
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0: Riton and Kalo with Fake ID on KISS 92. All the great songs in one place. It's Dana Rizal with ya. And I'm really sad to say, but you know, there's been so many good places that have been closing down recently. And one of it is actually one of Singapore's most iconic department stores. I'm sure you've heard of it. But Metro has announced that they will be closing its department stores at Paragon and Causeway Point when the leases expire, followed by a strategic review of the group's retail business. So now, there has been no timeline whatsoever that's been given on when the leases would end. But you know what? Personally, I'm really quite sad because back in the day, Metro will always be that one store that my parents would drag me to on a Sunday afternoon to buy literally whatever. They would go there to buy kitchenware or, you know, pillows, pillowcases, new cutlery. And this is a real story, by the way, especially because I live within the Woodlands area. So Causeway Point was really near and Metro was the most accessible department store to us. And my brother and I, we would always venture off somewhere in the toy section to play hide and seek. And, you know, we would mess with all the toys over there, just play a little bit while my parents are, you know, shopping. But, you know, for real though, these department stores are always so handy. They've got everything you might need. So I feel this really is such a loss for the in-store shoppers. But while Metro may be moving away from the big department store model, you know, I really hope that the concept does not disappear completely. You know, I hope that they don't revamp it so much where it's unrecognizable. That's just something really convenient and honestly quite nostalgic, if you know what I mean, about the whole layout that they currently have. But of course, looking at the business aspect, you gotta do what you gotta do. But anyway, I don't want to wallow in too much sadness. Let's head on back into the playlist. We've got so much more in store for you. But coming up in just a bit is the news headlines on KISS 92.
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13: These are your news headlines. I'm Carrie Chong. The Singapore Police Force and the US FBI have signed a memorandum of understanding to tackle online scams, cyber-enabled fraud, and money laundering. SPF says both the police and the FBI are resolved in strengthening their partnership to block and disrupt criminal syndicates targeting citizens. Earlier this month, in a joint operation, the SPF Cyber Command and the FBI prevented losses amounting to $3.5 million in the US and $388,000 in Singapore. Using information sharing and the exchange of blockchain intelligence, they identified 54 victims and potential victims of scams in Singapore and the US. Changi Airport's passenger traffic for Southeast Asian routes has declined. The 5% dip between April and June is due to airlines trimming their regional flights because of rising jet fuel prices and supply constraints caused by the Middle East war. Still, even though Changi's 17.2 million passengers in the second quarter is down 1.5% from a year ago, overall passenger traffic for the first half of 2026 grew 0.4% year on year. Changi Airport Group says the top five markets for the quarter were China, Indonesia, Australia, Malaysia, and India. The Ministry of Foreign Affairs is advising Singaporeans in the vicinity of four volcanoes in Indonesia to exercise caution due to ongoing volcanic activity. Local authorities have placed a level 3 alert on the four volcanoes, the second highest on a four-tier warning system. The volcanoes are Mount Lewotobi Laki Laki in Flores, Mount Semeru in East Java,

0: The volcanoes are Mount Lewotobi Lucky Lucky in Flores, Mount Semeru in East Java, Mount Merepi in Central Java, and Mount Anak Krakatau in Lampung. Singaporeans are advised to follow the instructions of local authorities and monitor news closely. U.S. President Donald Trump says he has not decided if he will launch major strikes on Iran as Tehran is getting serious in talks with Washington. He says Iran has a choice between making a deal or facing a much higher level of strikes. The remarks come after nearly 2 weeks of U.S. attacks that have left a ceasefire in tatters. The U.S. says it is carrying out the strikes to stop Iran closing the crucial Strait of Hormuz. Iran has responded with strikes on U.S. bases that have killed 4 service members. And back home, members of the public will now be able to learn more about how the National Pledge was drafted at the Albatross Fowl Exhibition. The new display features 2 letters between Singapore's First Minister for Foreign Affairs, S. Rajaratnam, and then Education Minister Ong Pang Boon. One contains Mr. Rajaratnam's draft of the pledge, which introduced the idea of forgetting differences of race, language, and religion. The display of the letters coincides with the 60th anniversary of the National Pledge. While the Albatross Fowl exhibition is permanent, the letters will be on display only from August until December 31st.
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0: Malcolm Todd with I Just Got Mad on Kiss 92, all the great songs in one place. It's Dana Rizal with ya. And you know what? Time flies so fast. In just 2 weeks' time, it's going to be National Day. And Singapore is turning 61 years old. That's absolutely crazy. I swear it was just January, like a few days ago. But NDP 2026 will be returning to the National Stadium for a celebration of national pride and the Go Beyond spirit. Now, there's going to be a ton of performers over there. There's 36 artists and more than 2,600 performers. And the show will engage Singaporeans with authentic stories, innovative technology, and a moving soundtrack. Now, if you want to stand a chance to win two tickets to the NDP concert, you gotta listen up, okay? All you gotta do is from now until the week of 3rd August, you gotta tune into the Sunset Sessions with Yumiko Kaihara and stand yourself a chance to win a pair of these NDP tickets, okay? So every week features a new chance to win the tickets for a different show, okay? Whether it's the second preview on the 1st of August or the actual day on the 9th of August. So tune into the Sunset Sessions with Yumiko Kaihara from 4 p.m. to 8 p.m. on the weekdays to stand a chance to win a pair of NDP tickets. Stay with me. 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
0: 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On the PIE towards Changi, after Bukit Batok East Avenue 3, a vehicle has broken down. On the AYE towards Tuas, after Tuas West Road, avoid Lane 3, an accident has occurred. And on the PIE towards Changi, after Eng Neo Avenue, a vehicle has broken down. Buckle up, drive safe.
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7: A traffic update from ICA. Heavy departure traffic at Woodlands Checkpoint due to tailback from Malaysia. Delays are expected and motorists are advised to check traffic conditions before embarking on their journey. Follow ICA Facebook for more updates.
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9: These are your news headlines. I'm Carrie Chong. More than 440 vaporizers and related items have been seized at Singapore's air, land and sea checkpoints. Authorities say the seizures, which were conducted this week, involved 56 cases of travelers found with vapes. About 77% of cases involved short-term visitors, with 23% Singapore residents. Those caught using vapes can be fined up to $10,000, while sellers face fines of up to $200,000 and 6 years jail. Smugglers can be fined up to $300,000 and jailed for 9 years. Chinese electric vehicle brands and Tesla are gaining ground in Singapore, with EVs forming more than 6 in 10 new car registrations in the first half of 2026. Official data show BYD remains the top brand here, registering 6,800 vehicles, up 46% from a year ago. Its market share grew to 25%, meaning 1 in 4 newly registered cars here are BYD. Toyota rank second, followed by Tesla, Mercedes-Benz and BMW. Other Chinese brands like Chery, MG and XPeng have also entered the top 10, pushing out traditional Japanese and Korean car makers. Around 200 cases of online harm have been reported to Singapore's Online Safety Commission since it began operations 4 weeks ago, including incidents involving children who were doxxed. Two children had their phone numbers and photographs posted online. Another case involved the non-consensual sharing of an intimate recording. This was removed after the commission issued a takedown direction. Last April, a survey by non-profit organization SG Her Empowerment found that nearly 4 in 10 people in Singapore have experienced at least one form of online harm. A coalition of Gulf states led by Saudi Arabia has carried out strikes on Houthi military sites in Yemen's Hodeidah governorate, saying they pose a threat to commercial shipping. Houthi-run media said Friday's Saudi attacks hit state telecommunications facilities in Hodeidah city and Kamaran Island off Yemen's western coast. A Saudi coalition spokesman said the Hodeidah port has not been targeted and that all Yemeni ports remained open to commercial vessels. The Houthis have warned that the strikes marked the start of a new phase of escalation, while Saudi Arabia says it will respond forcefully to further attacks. A U.S. federal appeals court has refused to suspend a ruling that blocks President Donald Trump's administration from imposing a U.S. $100,000 fee on new H-1B visas for highly skilled foreign workers. A lower court had earlier struck down the fee, calling it an unlawful tax Congress did not authorize. The appeals panel said the U.S. administration failed to show that President Trump had the authority to impose the fee. Tech companies rely heavily on the H-1B program, which offers 65,000 visas annually.
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1: It's Dana Rizal with you till 3, and for this hour, I want to bring back a little segment called Would You Rather. Now, this is very self-explanatory. I'm going to ask you a Would You Rather question, and we're going to discuss which side we would rather. But for now, on the playlist, we've got Ariana Grande and the Black Eyed Peas coming up. But right now, here's CeeLo Green with Forget You on KISS 92.

0: No, like, I actually gotta stop.
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3: And that was Bella Kay with Stop on Kiss 92. All the great songs in one place. It's Dana Rizal with you. And for this hour, I want to bring back a segment that I did a few weeks back. And it's called Would You Rather. So I'm going to ask you a Would You Rather question. And we're going to discuss which side we would rather. Okay, so now the question is, would you rather have unlimited free food or unlimited free travel? Now, when I first saw this question, I honestly thought it was quite tough because I went through the whole thinking process, all right? 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
13: A traffic update from ICA. Heavy departure traffic at Woodlands Checkpoint due to tailback from Malaysia. Delays are expected and motorists are advised to check traffic conditions before embarking on their journey. 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
14: Kiss 92 weather.
3: If you're headed out today, you might want to bring an umbrella with you because there's going to be thundery showers with gusty winds over many areas in the late morning and early afternoon. Temperatures hitting a low of 24 and a high of 33 degrees Celsius.
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15: Gotta get that.

Waking up, she yawning. Good love in the morning. Get on top, my. 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Your opinion of me is glory, glorifying in all these foreigns. Back to future and DeLorean. 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Cars imported, girls imported, insubordinate, get deported. 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Got a whole

0: Justin Sky featuring Tyga with Collide on Kiss 92. All the great songs in one place. It's Dana Rizal with you. And right now we're doing this little segment called Would You Rather, where I ask you a would you rather question and we're going to discuss which side we would rather. So the last question was, would you rather have unlimited free food or unlimited free travel? And now we've got a few responses over here. We've got Sarah, who says she would rather unlimited free travel. She says that she can eat chicken rice at any time, but Japan every month, confirm yes. Which, you know what, I totally agree with you, but except I want to go to Europe, girl. And we've also got, we've got Ryan, who says, free food, I'd become the ultimate hawker center reviewer. You know what? That's a good way to think about it. You know, you could be like the ultimate mukbanger in Singapore. Thanks so much for the responses, guys. But you know what? If you are missing out, if you're feeling a little bit FOMO right now, don't worry because I've got another question for you. The next would you rather question is, would you rather live without your phone or without air conditioning? I know this one could start a little bit of a debate, but let's see what you guys think. All right, text me at 8855-0920. The question is, would you rather live without your phone or without air conditioning?
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5: These are your news headlines. I'm Carrie Chong. More than 440 vaporizers and related items have been seized at Singapore's air, land and sea checkpoints. Authorities say the seizures, which were conducted this week, involved 56 cases of travelers found with vapes. About 77% of cases involved short-term visitors, with 23% Singapore residents. Those caught using vapes can be fined up to $10,000, while sellers face fines of up to $200,000 and 6 years jail. Smugglers can be fined up to $300,000 and jailed for 9 years. Chinese electric vehicle brands and Tesla are gaining ground in Singapore, with EV

0: these forming more than 6 in 10 new car registrations in the first half of 2026. Official data show BYD remains the top brand here, registering 6,800 vehicles, up 46% from a year ago. Its market share grew to 25%, meaning 1 in 4 newly registered cars here are BYD. Toyota ranked second, followed by Tesla, Mercedes-Benz and BMW. Other Chinese brands like Chery, MG and XPeng have also entered the top 10, pushing out traditional Japanese and Korean car makers. Around 200 cases of online harm have been reported to Singapore's Online Safety Commission since it began operations 4 weeks ago, including incidents involving children who were doxxed. Two children had their phone numbers and photographs posted online. Another case involved the non-consensual sharing of an intimate recording. This was removed after the commission issued a takedown direction. Last April, a survey by non-profit organization SG Her Empowerment found that nearly 4 in 10 people in Singapore have experienced at least one form of online harm. A coalition of Gulf states led by Saudi Arabia has carried out strikes on Houthi military sites in Yemen's Hodeidah governorate, saying they pose a threat to commercial shipping. Houthi-run media said Friday's Saudi attacks hit state telecommunications facilities in Hodeidah City and Kamaran Island off Yemen's western coast. A Saudi coalition spokesman said the Hodeidah port has not been targeted and that all Yemeni ports remained open to commercial vessels. The Houthis have warned that the strikes marked the start of a new phase of escalation, while Saudi Arabia says it will respond forcefully to further attacks. A U.S. federal appeals court has refused to suspend a ruling that blocks President Donald Trump's administration from imposing a U.S. $100,000 fee on new H-1B visas for highly skilled foreign workers. A lower court had earlier struck down the fee, calling it an unlawful tax Congress did not authorize. The appeals panel said the U.S. administration failed to show that President Trump had the authority to impose the fee. Tech companies rely heavily on the H-1B program, which offers 65,000 visas annually.
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Michael Jackson featuring Justin Timberlake with Love Never Felt So Good on KISS 92, all the great songs in one place. It's Dana Rizal with ya, and right now we're doing this segment called Would You Rather, where I ask you a would you rather question, and all you gotta do is to text me to let me know which side you would rather. So the last question was, would you rather live without your phone or without air conditioning? Okay, I feel like for me this one is quite simple, okay? I'd definitely choose to live without air conditioning because everything is on my phone. You know, I use my phone for work, I use it for keeping memories in my gallery and my calendar as well, and I feel like it's been so engraved in my life already, it'd be so difficult to live without. It's like that kind of thing where it's already a habit, so it'd be difficult if, you know, I suddenly lose it. And come on, Singapore is hot, but it's not that hot, okay? I'll definitely be able to survive without aircon, but I guess I just gotta sleep with no blanket now, I guess. But let's take a look at the listener responses. We've got Melissa who says, I'd rather live without my phone. No aircon in Singapore? That's just torture. And you know what? Okay, fine. To each their own, to each their own. But let's see. We've got Jason who agrees with me. He says, I'd rather live without aircon. I'll just camp in shopping malls all day. And you know what? I actually thought about this when I saw this question. I was like, we can just go to like any shopping mall, you know, and like just hog all of their aircon. I mean, nobody's going to complain, all right, as long as we're not being a nuisance to the public. But anyway, thanks so much for all the responses. You know, I really appreciate it. And maybe the next time I'm on air, we can bring this segment back.

0: back? I don't know. But let me know what you think about this entire segment. If you've got any comments about it, do share with me at 8855-0920. 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
0: On the BKE towards PIE after SLE, a vehicle has broken down. And in the KPE tunnel towards ECP at PIE Tuas exit, a vehicle has broken down as well. Buckle up, drive safe.

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7: A traffic update from ICA. Heavy departure traffic at Woodlands Checkpoint due to tailback from Malaysia. Delays are expected and motorists are advised to check traffic conditions before embarking on their journey. Follow ICA Facebook for more updates.
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2: These are your news headlines. I'm Shilpa Shades. Heritage firm My Community Limited, which is being wound up, owes more than $330,000 to the National Arts Council. The Ministry of Culture, Community and Youth says the money came from grants disbursed in 2021 and 2024. 11 creditors have filed claims totaling $800,000, while the company reportedly has only $1,700 in current assets. Among the creditors, NAC is owed the largest sum. The company's director, Kwek Lee Yong, who was arrested in 2025 for suspected forgery, is claiming more than $281,000 for personal loans to the company. Investigations into the forgery case are ongoing. The Singapore Police Force and the US FBI have signed a Memorandum of Understanding to tackle online scams, cyber-enabled fraud, and money laundering. SPF says both the police and FBI are resolved in strengthening their partnership to block and disrupt criminal syndicates targeting citizens. Earlier this month, in a joint operation, the SPF Cyber Command and the FBI prevented losses amounting to $3.5 million in the US and $388,000 in Singapore. Using information sharing and the exchange of blockchain intelligence, they identified 54 victims and potential victims of scams in Singapore and the US. The Islamic Religious Council of Singapore, or MUIS, will disburse more than $8 million from its wakaf-generated income in 2026. A wakaf is an Islamic religious endowment comprising land or assets bequeathed by Muslims for religious or charitable purposes. MUIS says the money will go to mosques, madrasas, Muslim organizations, and charities. Local beneficiaries will receive $4.5 million, up 6.6% from the 2024 financial year. Nearly $4 million will go to foreign beneficiaries in accordance with respective wakaf deeds. Malaysia is set to produce its first locally made human vaccine as early as 2028. Officials say this marks a major step towards reducing its reliance on imported vaccines and strengthening the country's health security. The 13-valent pneumococcal conjugate vaccine, or PCV13, is an injection that protects against serious illnesses such as pneumonia and meningitis. The local company involved in the manufacturing of the vaccine is Pharma Niaga, with technology transfer from a company in China. Currently, Malaysia imports all its vaccines. They are sourced from the US, France, Japan, Thailand, and Indonesia. SpaceX has launched its Starship rocket from Texas on its 13th test flight, as the company works towards routine service by the end of the year. The blastoff came minutes before 7 a.m. this morning Singapore time from SpaceX's Starbase company town in Texas. The mission deployed 20 upgraded Starlink internet satellites that have greater bandwidth and internet speeds. The new rocket is crucial to the company's plans to expand the Starlink satellite internet service and support human landings on the moon for NASA by 2028. SpaceX eventually plans to deploy artificial intelligence processing satellites in orbit.
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3: It's Dana Rizal with ya, and we're down to the last hour of the show before I pass things off to Nat, who's gonna be keeping you company from 3 to 7. But while you're with me, let's make the most out of the last hour of the show, alright? Coming up on the playlist, we've got Nelly, we've got Stray Kids, and Sam Smith as well. But right now, here's Harry Styles with As It Was on Kiss 92.

0: Yes.
1: And that was Lady Gaga with Bad Romance on Kiss 92. All the great songs in one place. It's Dana Rizal with ya. And let's say you're a light sleeper. You know, I know a lot of people who will jolt awake at the slightest noise from their phones. And let's say your air conditioning is giving you a hard time. You know, you can't fall asleep because it's way too loud. The fans are blasting and you just want to catch some rest. 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
4: A traffic update from ICA. Heavy departure traffic at Woodlands Checkpoint due to tailback from Malaysia. Delays are expected, and motorists are advised to check traffic conditions before embarking on their journey. Follow ICA Facebook for more updates.
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6: If you're headed out today, you might want to bring an umbrella with you because there's going to be thundery showers with gusty winds over many areas in the late morning and early afternoon. Temperatures hitting a low of 24 and a high of 33 degrees Celsius.
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0: Lotto and Mariah Carey featuring DJ Khaled with Big Energy on KISS 92. All the great songs in one place. It's Dana Rizal with ya. And you know the saying, mother knows best. Well, I feel like my mother doesn't only know best, but she knows everything, okay? And this is because I always feel like I learn so much from my mom. And where this is coming from exactly is because my mom has been looking into a lot of kitchen hacks. So she's been sharing them to me and telling me about them. And I found this one kitchen hack in particular that she shared with me that I want to share with you as well because it was really useful, okay? Now, the life hack is stop putting hot food into the fridge because it spikes your electricity bill. Now, I don't know if I'm sounding like a complete bimbo right now, okay? But I was like, where even is the correlation? At first, I was so confused. But basically, how it works is that when you put steaming hot food directly into the fridge, it acts like a heater inside a cooler. So the sudden blast of heat raises the internal temperature of the entire fridge, and your compressor has to go into overdrive to bring the temperature back down. So exactly this is what spikes your electricity bill. But that's not all, okay? Putting hot food into the fridge can also warm up nearby items like your milk, your meat, or whatever that needs to be cold, causing them to spoil faster. Now, the fix to this, right, is to just let your food cool down for up to 2 hours first, then put it inside the fridge. This will then save your electricity and keep your food safe. The more you know, am I right? Now, if you've got any other life hacks or kitchen hacks you'd like to share, do so at 88550920. Don't go anywhere. 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
10: These are your news headlines. I'm Shilpa Shades. Heritage firm My Community Limited, which is being wound up, owes more than $330,000 to the National Arts Council. The Ministry of Culture, Community and Youth says the money came from grants disbursed in 2021 and 2024. 11 creditors have filed claims totaling $800,000, while the company reportedly has only $1,700 in current assets. Among the creditors, NAC is owed the largest sum. The company's director, Kwek Lee Yong, who was arrested in 2025 for suspected forgery, is claiming more than $281,000 for personal loans to the company. Investigations into the forgery case are ongoing. The Singapore Police Force and the US FBI have signed a Memorandum of Understanding to tackle online scams, cyber-enabled fraud, and money laundering. SPF says both the police and FBI are resolved in strengthening their partnership to block and disrupt criminal syndicates targeting citizens. Earlier this month, in a joint operation, the SPF Cyber Command and the FBI prevented losses amounting to $3.5 million in the US and $388,000 in Singapore. Using information sharing and the exchange of blockchain intelligence, they identified 54 victims and potential victims of scams in Singapore and the US. The Islamic Religious Council of Singapore, or MUIS, will disburse more than $8 million from its Wakaf-generated income in 2026. A Wakaf is an Islamic religious endowment comprising land or assets bequeathed by Muslims for religious or charitable purposes. Muiz says the money will go to mosques, madrasas, Muslim organizations, and charities. Local beneficiaries will receive $4.5 million, up 6.6% from the 2024 financial year. Nearly $4 million will go to foreign beneficiaries, in accordance with respective wakaf deeds. Malaysia is set to produce its first locally made human vaccine as early as 2028. Officials say this marks a major step towards reducing its reliance on imported vaccines and strengthening the country's health security. The 13-valent pneumococcal conjugate vaccine, or PCV13, is an injection that protects against serious illnesses such as pneumonia and meningitis. The local company involved in the manufacturing of the vaccine is Pharma Niaga, with technology transfer from a company in China. Currently, Malaysia imports all its vaccines. They are sourced from the US, France, Japan, Thailand, and Indonesia. SpaceX has launched its Starship rocket from Texas on its 13th test flight, as the company works towards routine service by the end of the year. The blastoff came minutes before 7 a.m. this morning Singapore time from SpaceX's Starbase company town in Texas. The mission deployed 20 upgraded Starlink internet satellites that have greater bandwidth and internet speeds. The new rocket is crucial to the company's plans to expand the Starlink satellite internet service and support human landings on the moon for NASA by 2028. SpaceX eventually plans to deploy artificial intelligence processing satellites in orbit.
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0: Dana Rizal with ya. And I just got a text message from Swathi who says, "Hi, it's my boyfriend Arnish's birthday today. Could you wish him a happy birthday?" So a happiest birthday to you, Arnish. I hope you have a wonderful celebration and a wonderful day ahead of you. And I also wanted to take this time to, you know, give a special shout out to my Polytechnic lecturer, Mr. Raphael, who's tuned in for the entire show and supported me since day one. I also wanted to thank you as well for tuning in, and I hope you had a wonderful time with me. But right now, I'm going to pass things off to Nat, who will take you from 3 to 7, and I'm going to take my leave, but don't worry because I'll be back on Monday with Josh to cover for Ju, who will be away in Korea, so stay tuned for that. But till then, signing out, it's Dana Rizal.
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8: A traffic update from ICA. Heavy departure traffic at Woodlands Checkpoint due to tailback from Malaysia. Delays are expected and motorists are advised to check traffic conditions before embarking on their journey. Follow ICA Facebook for more updates.
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2: These are your news headlines. I'm Shilpa Shades. The National Parks Board is planning a three-year study of marine fish communities along Singapore's reclaimed shores to improve the design and management of coastal habitats. The research will examine fish populations and distribution and the impact of non-native species, including along East Coast Park. Scientists say the study will help fill gaps in knowledge and protect marine habitats ahead of the Long Island Reclamation Project scheduled to start at the year end. However, some researchers believe it comes too late to fully document the area's existing marine biodiversity. More than 440 vaporizers and related items have been seized at Singapore's air, land and sea checkpoints. Authorities say the seizures, which were conducted this week, involved 56 cases of travelers found with vapes. About 77% of cases involved short-term visitors, with 23% Singapore residents. Those caught using vapes can be fined up to $10,000, while sellers face fines of up to $200,000 and 6 years jail. Smugglers can be fined up to $300,000 and jailed for 9 years. The Ministry of Foreign Affairs is advising Singaporeans in the vicinity of four volcanoes in Indonesia to exercise caution due to ongoing volcanic activity. Local authorities have placed a level 3 alert on the four volcanoes, the second highest on a four-tier warning system. The volcanoes are Mount Lower Toba Laki-Laki in Flores, Mount Semeru in East Java, Mount Merapi in Central Java, and Mount Anak Krakatau in Lampung. Singaporeans are advised to follow the instructions of local authorities and monitor news closely. In New Zealand, a 5.9 magnitude earthquake hit the center of North Island early today, with 73 aftershocks recorded in the hours that followed. GeoNet said the severe earthquake hit at a depth of 9 kilometers just south of Taumaranui, leading to road closures and minor damage. There have been no reports of injuries or major damage, and power, water, and communication systems are all operating. It also warned of another possible tremor of similar magnitude or larger occurring. Five people have died after a soil collapse buried a house in a village in northern China's Shanxi province. Three others have been rescued from the debris and taken to hospital and were reported to be in stable condition. The collapse occurred in Haoyi village on Friday evening. It prompted the deployment of over 550 rescue personnel, including police, firefighters, and medical staff, to search for those trapped.
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5: Got that absolutely right. Yours all the way till 7 with all the great songs in one place. Now, this hour, we've got a little bit of weekend highlights coming up and also Emmy Melly and Hortus in the playlist. But first up, we've got Justin Bieber. Here is Sorry, only on Kiss 92. Keep it right here.

0: Mornings with Red Red on Kiss 92. It's Annette hanging out with you. Up next, we got a little weekend highlight. If you're thinking of heading out and you're looking for something exciting, I'm your girl, so make sure you stick around and I'll tell you more in just a bit. Also, we're going to check in with Tim O as well as Glenn Ong about how their weekend is going and why you need to head on over to say hi to them at the newest BYD showroom. Over to you, Tim.
1: 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Along with my brother Glenn Ong, we are joining the celebrations. 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Now, we're going to be here till 5 p.m. and it's not just an opportunity to meet you, hang out with you, but also to introduce you to the whole family of BYD models, okay? 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So once again, what are you waiting for? It's Glenn and the bro from The Big Show right here at the new BYD showroom at Tampines 1. Going to be here till 5 p.m., so we want to catch you here too. 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
1: 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That's a wrap.
2: A traffic update from ICA. Heavy departure traffic at Woodlands Checkpoint due to tailback from Malaysia. Delays are expected and motorists are advised to check traffic conditions before embarking on their journey. Follow ICA Facebook for more updates.
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4: A bit of rain happening at the eastern and central parts of the island, which is clearing up right now, so we can look forward to a cloudy evening. It's highs of 32 and lows of 24 degrees Celsius.

0: Flo Rida with Whistle on Kiss 92. Nat hanging out with you, and I've got you a weekend highlight. I think this one is very cute. It is a great way for you as well as your little ones, particularly if you have toddlers at home to bond and if you're looking for an activity tomorrow. So I'm talking about ACM Adventures Dreamscapes. Now, this will be happening tomorrow at the Asian Civilizations Museum. So what is this about? This is an event that is inspired by the magic of dreams. So families can look forward to storytelling. There's also an interactive dance performance, lots of creative activities, and even a pop-up bookstore. The one that really caught my attention was this tunnel book activity. So it's basically a little 3D paper world that children can build and look into. I mean, come on, think of those book nooks. They're so adorable. So if you're going for that, I think you're going to walk away with something that you can feel very, very proud of. Now, there's also a storytelling session inspired by the idea of dreams, and this is for the really tiny ones. So it is for parents and toddlers to have a chance to explore rhythm and music together. This one is called Baby Beat at ACM at Me. Now, all this fun is happening tomorrow, Sunday, the 26th of July, from 11 a.m. to 4 p.m. There are plenty of free activities, so go and check it out, ACM Adventures Dreamscapes at the Asian Civilizations Museum.
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7: These are your news headlines. I'm Shilpa Shades. The National Parks Board is planning a three-year study of marine fish communities along Singapore's reclaimed shores to improve the design and management of coastal habitats. The research will examine fish populations and distribution and the impact of non-native species, including along East Coast Park. Scientists say the study will help fill gaps in knowledge and protect marine habitats ahead of the Long Island Reclamation Project scheduled to start at the year end. However, some researchers believe it comes too late to fully document the area's existing marine biodiversity. More than 440 vaporizers and related items have been seized at Singapore's air, land and sea checkpoints. Authorities say the seizures, which were conducted this week, involved 56 cases of travelers found with vapes. About 77% of cases involved short-term visitors, with 23% Singapore residents. Those caught using vapes can be fined up to $10,000, while sellers face fines of up to $200,000 and 6 years jail. Smugglers can be fined up to $300,000 and jailed for 9 years. The Ministry of Foreign Affairs is advising Singaporeans in the vicinity of four volcanoes in Indonesia to exercise caution due to ongoing volcanic activity. Local authorities have placed a level 3 alert on the four volcanoes, the second highest on a four-tier warning system. The volcanoes are Mount Lower Toba Laki-Laki in Flores, Mount Semeru in East Java, Mount Merapi in Central Java, and Mount Anak Krakatau in Lampung. Singaporeans are advised to follow the instructions of local authorities and monitor news closely. In New Zealand, a 5.9 magnitude earthquake hit the center of North Island early today, with 73 aftershocks recorded in the hours that followed. GeoNet said the severe earthquake hit at a depth of 9 kilometers just south of Taumaranui, leading to road closures and minor damage. There have been no reports of injuries or major damage, and power, water, and communication systems are all operating. It also warned of another possible tremor of similar magnitude or larger occurring. 5 people have died after a soil collapse buried a house in a village in northern China's Shanxi province. 3 others have been rescued from the debris and taken to hospital and were reported to be in stable condition. The collapse occurred in Haoyi village on Friday evening. It prompted the deployment of over 550 rescue personnel, including police, firefighters, and medical staff, to search for those trapped.
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1: 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Hope you love it.

Sienna Spyro, that was Great Expectation on KISS 92. And here is another great weekend highlight that I really hope you have been expecting. If you're free tomorrow and you're feeling really, really patriotic, why

0: Kiss 92, and here is another great weekend highlight that I really hope you have been expecting. If you're free tomorrow and you're feeling really, really patriotic, why not head over to the Astana? They are opening its gates to the public for its National Day open house, and this is tomorrow from 9:30 a.m. to 8 p.m. So this is where Singaporeans and PRs can enter the Astana grounds for free. There's lots to do. We're talking live music, dance and cultural performances, sports activities, interactive booths, and so much more. You can explore the beautiful Istana grounds with additional experiences like the Istana Villa, heritage tours as well. But please remember, the main building is currently closed for restoration. So yeah, you won't be touring that part of the Istana, but still lots to look forward to. If you would like to find out a little bit more, and on top of that, register, get your tickets, you want to head over to Istana's website to get that. In the meantime, though, we're going to check in with Tim and Glenn over at the newest BYD showroom. What's up? What's going on? And why we need to head down?
1: Hey, how you doing? This is Tim O from The Big Show, and along with Glenn Ong, we are here at the brand new BYD showroom at Tampines One, and we're going to be here till about 5 p.m. So it's plenty of time for you to come on by, say hello to us, and say hello to some amazing BYD models. Yeah, especially if you've been considering getting yourself a new set of wheels, there is no better place to start than right here with BYD at Tampines One. 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So, plenty of fun for the whole family right here at Tampines One at the brand new BYD showroom. 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
5: A traffic update. Date from ICA. Heavy departure traffic at Woodlands Checkpoint due to tailback from Malaysia. Delays are expected and motorists are advised to check traffic conditions before embarking on their journey. Follow ICA Facebook for more updates.
0: KISS 92 traffic. All right, just one thing to look out for. Sims Avenue towards Changi after Jalan Eunos. If you're nearby, avoid lane 4. An accident has been spotted. Drive safe.

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2: These are your news headlines. I'm Shilpa Shades. Singapore has launched a five-year SG Youth Plan to help young people's careers, social connections, and personal development. The plan aims to reach at least 500,000 people aged 15 to 35 through over 20 initiatives. It includes 30,000 annual job-tasting opportunities by 2030 and an Adulting 101 program on key life transitions. The plan also offers eligible youths $500 worth of curiosity credits for non-academic pursuits.

0: suits and $20 million from the National Youth Fund for youth-led projects over the next 5 years. The measures aim to build confidence and resilience in Singapore youths amid their concerns about the impact of technological change on jobs. Meanwhile, young Singaporeans can now rent co-living spaces under a new independent living initiative under the SG Youth Plan. It offers eligible youths aged 21 to 35, including singles and couples waiting for BTO flats, a 30% discount on rent at selected co-living spaces. Over 100 rooms will be available at 1925 Quarters in Jalan Besar, Kaliwoo Boon Lay and Kaliwoo Lutheran in Bukit Timah, with prices starting at $1,800 a month. The initiative aims to foster connections among youth and address their desire to live independently, which has consistently ranked among their top life goals. Applications are open on a first-come, first-served basis. Two doctors and a woman have been charged with planning a gathering for the consumption of drugs. In April 2024, doctors Lok Wei Kang and Li Wei Sheng asked the woman whose name is Le V whether she could get drugs such as ketamine from her contacts. They were joined by a mutual friend and later moved to Orchid Country Club, where they were arrested by police during a raid. All three are contesting the charge that they had planned a gathering to consume drugs, which carries a maximum 20 years jail and 10 strokes of the cane. They are not fighting the drug consumption charge. Houthi rebels have claimed a missile strike on Saudi Arabia today, reportedly sparking fires in the southern city of Jizan. It came hours after the group vowed retaliation against Saudi attacks on its military targets in Yemen's Hodeidah. It follows Houthi attacks on two Saudi ships earlier this week after announcing a maritime blockade. The flare-up marks a new front of the Middle East war and comes on top of Iran's parallel blockade of the Strait of Hormuz, Riyadh's only other maritime route. Meanwhile, U.S. President Donald Trump says he has not decided if he will launch major strikes on Iran, as Tehran is getting serious in talks with Washington. He says Iran has a choice between making a deal or face a much higher level of strikes. The remarks come after nearly 2 weeks of U.S. attacks that have left a ceasefire in tatters. The U.S. says it is carrying out the strikes to stop Iran closing the crucial Strait of Hormuz. Iran has responded with strikes on U.S. bases that have killed 4 service members.
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4: It's going to be a very busy hour because I'm going to tell you how you can win tickets to the NDP preview as well as actual day tickets for yourself. And on top of that, even win a date in the wild at Bird Paradise with $211. We'll also be checking in with Glenn Ong as well as Tim O and what's going on at the latest BYD showroom at Tampines One. So stay close. Coming out for you, JoJo and Katy Perry. But first up is J Balvin and Willie William. Miente on Kiss 92.

0: It's JoJo, Too Little Too Late on Kiss 92. That song really has a very special place in my heart, and I can't seem to figure out why. Is it because of the lyrics? Is it because of the melody? Or do I just love the nostalgia of it? Anyway, it's Natco hanging out with you on Tea Time right now. Up next, I want to share with you how you can win a chance to dine with your date in the wild at Bird Paradise. This is worth $211. But for now, we're going to check in with Tim O as well as Glenn Ong at what's going on at the BYD showroom at Tampines One. Over to you guys.
1: Hey, it's Glenn Ong and Tim O right here celebrating the opening of BYD in Tampines One. 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If you register for a test drive, you'll get a Minion and Monsters goodie bag as well. Now, test drive your next ride with BYD, ranging from the plug-in hybrids like the Seal 6 DMI to the all-time crowd favorite Sea Lion 7, and enjoy exclusive test drive perks as well. So come on down, say hi to Tim and myself. We'll be here till 5 p.m. It's BYD at Tampines One. Congratulations to all you people here in the East. BYD is now closer than ever to you.
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12: A traffic update from ICA. Heavy departure traffic at Woodlands Checkpoint due to tailback from Malaysia. Delays are expected and motorists are advised to check traffic conditions before embarking on their journey. Follow ICA Facebook for more updates.
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0: A bit of rain happening at the eastern and central parts of the island, which is clearing up right now, so we can look forward to a cloudy evening. It's highs of 32 and lows of 24 degrees Celsius.
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0: Young Gravy with Betty Get Money on Kiss 92. You're hanging out on Tea Time with Nat Ko. And if you want a chance to dine with your date in the wild at Bird Paradise, which is a really, really unique experience, it's worth $211, then listen up. This is how you can score this for yourself. First of all, you need your Instagram account. Head over to Kiss 92's Instagram page. Find our pinned post of Glenn and Angel surprising one lucky couple with an amazing day out. Basically what they did, they met penguins at Bird Paradise. They also fed rhinos at Night Safari. And also, come on, they stayed at the Mandai Rainforest Resort, which is on my bucket list as well. So after seeing that, just tell us in the comments, what is one Mandai Wildlife Reserve experience that you would love to try on a date? Whether you want to stay in the Mandai Rainforest Resort, whether you want to see an animal that you've never seen before, try out an activity that looks really exciting. We want to hear from you. So make sure you tell us in the comments. The contest is running from now all the way till the 29th of July at 11:59 p.m. This is your chance to get really creative. And this competition is in partnership with Mandai Wildlife Reserve. Good luck. Have lots of fun. Please win it for yourself.
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12: These are your news headlines. I'm Shilpa Shades. Singapore has launched a five-year SG Youth Plan to help young people's careers, social connections, and personal development. The plan aims to reach at least 500,000 people aged 15 to 35 through over 20 initiatives. It includes 30,000 annual job-tasting opportunities by 2030 and an Adulting 101 program on key life transitions. The plan also offers eligible youths $500 worth of curiosity credits for non-academic pursuits and $20 million from the National Youth Fund for youth-led projects over the next 5 years. The measures aim to build confidence and resilience in Singapore youths amid their concerns about the impact of technological change on jobs. Meanwhile, young Singaporeans can now rent co-living spaces under a new independent living initiative under the SG Youth Plan. It offers eligible youths aged 21 to 35, including singles and couples waiting for BTO flats, a 30% discount on rent at selected co-living spaces. Over 100 rooms will be available at 1925 Quarters in Jalan Besar, Kaliwu Boon Lay and Kaliwu Lutheran in Bukit Timah, with prices starting at $1,800 a month. The initiative aims to foster connections among youth and address their desire to live independently, which has consistently ranked among their top life goals. Applications are open on a first-come, first-served basis. Two doctors and a woman have been charged with planning a gathering for the consumption of drugs. In April 2024, doctors Lok Wei Kang and Li Wei Sheng asked a woman whose name is Le V whether she could get drugs such as ketamine from her contacts. They were joined by a mutual friend and later moved to Orchid Country Club, where they were arrested by police during a raid. All three are contesting the charge that they had planned a gathering to consume drugs, which carries a maximum 20 years jail and 10 strokes of the cane. They are not fighting the drug consumption charge. Houthi rebels have claimed a missile strike on Saudi Arabia today, reportedly sparking fires in the southern city of Jizan. It came hours after the group vowed retaliation against Saudi attacks on its military targets in Yemen's Hodeidah. It follows Houthi attacks on two Saudi ships earlier this week after announcing a maritime blockade. The flare-up marks a new front of the Middle East war, and comes on top of Iran's parallel blockade of the Strait of Hormuz, Riyadh's only other maritime route. Meanwhile, U.S. President Donald Trump says he has not decided if he will launch major strikes on Iran, as Tehran is getting serious in talks with Washington. He says Iran has a choice between making a deal or face a much higher level of strikes. The remarks come after nearly 2 weeks of U.S. attacks that have left a ceasefire in tatters. The U.S. says it is carrying out the strikes to stop Iran closing the crucial Strait of Hormuz. Iran has responded with strikes on U.S. bases that have killed 4 service members.
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0: Major Lazer and DJ Snake, Lean on Kiss 92. If you're feeling like you're ready to don your red and white and sing your heart out to your favorite NDP songs, or you know what, even better, we dream a little further. Be there at the National Day Parade yourself. Then here is how you can actually score tickets with us right here at Kiss 92. So listen up, from now till the 3rd of August, tune into the Sunset Sessions with Yumiko Kayahara to stand a chance to win a pair of NDP tickets. So every single week features a new chance to win tickets for a different show. So the upcoming one would be for the 1st of August, that is for next Saturday, that's the second preview, or even win the actual day tickets for yourself. Of course, this is on the 9th of August. The only way you can win these tickets for yourselves is only to tune into the Sunset Sessions with Yumiko Kayahara every single weekday from 4 to 8 only on Kiss 92. Good luck. I hope you get the tickets for yourselves. All right, back to the show. We're gonna check in with Glenn Ong as well as Tim O on how things are going over at the newest BYD showroom at Tampines One. Over to you guys.
1: Hey, it's Glenn Ong and Tim O coming to you from Tampines One. 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

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Tim and myself are going to be here till 5. Come and say hi. Okay.

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6: A traffic update from ICA. Heavy departure traffic at Woodlands Checkpoint due to tailback from Malaysia. Delays are expected and motorists are advised to check traffic conditions before embarking on their journey. Follow ICA Facebook for more updates.
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1: All right, just one thing to look out for. AYE towards Tuas after the PIE, a vehicle breakdown spotted. Otherwise, all roads are looking clear and good. Drive safe always.
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It was just two lovers sitting in the car, listening to Blonde, falling for each other. Pink and orange skies, feeling super childish. No Donald Glover. Missed call from my mother.

we were just two lovers. Feet up on the dash, driving nowhere fast, burning through the summer. Radio on blast, make the moment last. She got solar power. Minutes feel like hours. She knew she

0: it's Glenong and Timo coming to you live from Tampines One. It is so nice to meet all our KISS 92 fans as well as people who are living here in the East and meeting us for the very first time. All of you are so nice and warm and extremely, extremely friendly. And I certainly hope that you will continue to tune in to Tim and myself on the big show on KISS 92. Now, come on down right now and enjoy all these exclusive opening offers because this is the brand new BYD showroom and it's right here in the East. 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And also, if you test drive, you get a Minion goodie bag. And you know what? Tim and myself have been asking the people who are here shopping random questions about KISS 92 as well as BYD. 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
2: These are your news headlines. I'm Shilpa Shades. Singapore is rolling out a five-year SG youth plan to address young people's concerns over the cost of living, job uncertainty, impact of technology and social media scrutiny. Acting Minister for Culture, Community and Youth David Neo said the plan aims to reach at least 500,000 youths aged 15 to 35 over 20 initiatives. He highlighted the employment challenge as a mismatch between available jobs and young people's expectations, rather than a shortage of roles. Mr. Neo added that measures were shaped by feedback from over 60,000 youths and will continue evolving to meet youths' changing needs and aspirations. Announced by President Tharman Shanmugaratnam at the SG Youth Forum, the SG Youth Plan aims to help young people's careers, social connections, and personal development. It includes 30,000 annual job-tasting opportunities by 2030, a new independent living initiative, and an Adulting 101 program on key life transitions. The plan also offers eligible youths $500 worth of curiosity credits for non-academic pursuits and $20 million from the National Youth Fund for youth-led projects over the next 5 years. The measures aim to build confidence and resilience in Singapore youths amid their concerns about the impact of technological change on jobs. The National Parks Board is planning a three-year study of marine fish communities along Singapore's reclaimed shores to improve the design and management of coastal habitats. The research will examine fish populations and distribution and the impact of non-native species, including along East Coast Park. Scientists say the study will help fill gaps in knowledge and protect marine habitats ahead of the Long Island Reclamation Project scheduled to start at the year end. However, some researchers believe it comes too late to fully document the area's existing marine biodiversity. In world news, over 20,000 people have been evacuated in southern China as Typhoon Noel approaches, bringing torrential rain and gale-force winds. The storm is forecast to make landfall in coastal areas between Hong Kong to Guangdong province from this evening to tomorrow morning. Authorities have maintained the second-highest level alert and suspended railway services, recalled fishing vessels and closed schools in some areas. They also warn that parts of Guangdong and neighboring Fujian province would experience gales and heavy rain. Italy's embassy in Bangkok has issued an apology after a group of Italian teenagers sparked outrage with their behavior on a Bangkok BTS train. The teens were on a school trip when they were filmed responding rudely and aggressively after being asked to keep the noise down. The embassy has condemned the students' actions, saying they did not reflect Italian values or the strong ties between Italy and Thailand. The trip organizer also apologized, while several student representatives issued a video asking the Thai public for forgiveness.
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5: Okay, you know what's up this hour. We talk all things theater. I've got a little recommendation for you. Unfortunately, I can't catch this one, but I hope you do on my behalf. And later on, we've got Instant Joy talking all things instant noodles, something really yummy that I tried recently, and I want to tell you all about it. So stay close. Coming up for you, Malcolm Todd, as well as Bazzi featuring Camila Cabello. But first up, Taylor Swift, Shake It Off on Kiss 92.

0: Malcolm Todd, that was Breathe on Kiss 92. It's Nat hanging out with you. Up next, it's going to be a theatre recommendation. It's something that I've been dying to watch for a couple of years already, but sadly, I just found out about it, and I think that looking at my schedule, I might not be able to make it. But you know what? I'm going to still tell you about it, and if it entices you, then please go get yourself a ticket, all right? I'll tell you all about it next. Coming up for you, Little Mix. Shout out to my ex. It's also Cigarettes After Sex. Music in you, baby, tell me why. Got the music in you, baby, tell me why. That's Apocalypse. I've also got a song dedication coming in from Natasha. This one's going out to Kevin. Kevin, this is your favorite song, so hope you enjoy it.
1: I'm on the way this time, Cole. I wanna be keeping you warm. I got the right temperature.
0: Sean Paul with Temperature. Keep it right here.
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0: Bit of rain happening at the eastern and central parts of the island, which is clearing up right now, so we can look forward to a cloudy evening. It's highs of 32 and lows of 24 degrees Celsius.

0: I'm going to be very honest with you because today's recommendation is absolutely fantastic. However, it's for a very specific audience. So if you are someone who enjoys thought-provoking media, so we're talking about thought-provoking books, thought-provoking shows, for example, lots of drama in there, then you're going to enjoy this recommendation. I'm talking about Charge by Tieta Ekamatra. It is a play that takes place over one very tense night in an army camp. Then a series of conflicts and buried resentments eventually lead to a tragedy. Then this ensues an investigation with the truth becoming increasingly difficult to separate from half-truths and so much more. Now, what makes this production especially compelling is that the writing itself is already award-winning. Writer Chong Zi-Tian actually won Best Script in the 2011 Straits Times Live Theatre Awards for Charge. So this is actually a restaging of it, this time directed by Mohammad Farid Jainal. So it's the kind of theatre that doesn't hand you easy answers. Instead, it gives you a very tense story, complex characters, and lots to think about. It's also a stellar cast. So if you enjoy drama that stays with you even after the curtain comes down, then Charge by Tieta Ekamatra is definitely for you, running from now all the way till the 2nd of August at the Ngee Ann Kongsi Theatre at Wild Rice at Funan. It is rated R18. If you're not 18 years old, please don't go and watch. Otherwise, if this has piqued your interest, then head online to get your tickets.
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13: A traffic update from ICA. Heavy departure traffic at Woodlands Checkpoint due to tailback from Malaysia. Delays are expected and motorists are advised to check traffic conditions before embarking on their journey. Follow ICA Facebook for more updates.
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15: These are your news headlines. I'm Shilpa Shades. Singapore is rolling out a five-year SG youth plan to address young people's concerns over the cost of living, job uncertainty, impact of technology and social media scrutiny. Acting Minister for Culture, Community and Youth, David Ngo, said the plan aims to reach at least 500,000 youths aged 15 to 35 over 20 initiatives. He highlighted the employment challenge as a mismatch between available jobs and young people's expectations, rather than a shortage of roles. Mr. Ngo added that measures were shaped by feedback from over 60,000 youths and will continue evolving to meet youths' changing needs and aspirations. Announced by President Tharman Shanmugaratnam at the SG Youth Forum, the SG Youth Plan aims to help young people's careers, social connections, and personal development. It includes 30,000 annual job-tasting opportunities by 2030, a new independent living initiative, and an Adulting 101 program on key life transitions. The plan also offers eligible youths $500 worth of curiosity credits for non-academic pursuits and $20 million from the National Youth Fund for youth-led projects over the next 5 years. The measures aim to build confidence and resilience in Singapore youths amid their concerns about the impact of technological change on jobs. The National Parks Board is planning a three-year study of marine fish communities along Singapore's reclaimed shores to improve the design and management of coastal habitats. The research will examine fish populations and distribution and the impact of non-native species, including along East Coast Park. Scientists say the study will help fill gaps in knowledge and protect marine habitats ahead of the Long Island Reclamation Project scheduled to start at the year end. However, some researchers believe it comes too late to fully document the area's existing marine biodiversity. In world news, over 20,000 people have been evacuated in southern China as Typhoon Noel approaches, bringing torrential rain and gale-force winds. The storm is forecast to make landfall in coastal areas between Hong Kong to Guangdong province from this evening to tomorrow morning. Authorities have maintained the second highest level alert and suspended railway services, recalled fishing vessels and closed schools in some areas. They also warn that parts of Guangdong and neighboring Fujian province would experience gales and heavy rain. Italy's embassy in Bangkok has issued an apology after a group of Italian teenagers sparked outrage with their behavior on a Bangkok BTS train. The teens were on a school trip when they were filmed responding rudely and aggressively after being asked to keep the noise down. The embassy has condemned the students' actions, saying they did not reflect Italian values or the strong ties between Italy and Thailand. The trip organizer also apologized, while several student representatives issued a video asking the Thai public for forgiveness.
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It is Ed Sheeran's Thinking Out Loud on KISS 92. Nat hanging out with you, and it's time for the yummy part of the show, where we have a bit of instant joy, where we talk all things instant noodles, instant food. Very sinful, but so, so good. So a couple of months ago, I was in Da Nang, Vietnam. So I headed over to a local supermarket. I decided to head over to the instant noodle segment, and I would just grab every single thing that I was interested in, and it would have to be something that I have never seen in Singapore before. So this is something that I got to try recently from my stash. It is the Kokomi 90 in beef flavor. So I had this with a side of scrambled eggs. It was very shook. And right now I'm going to tell you what the noodles tasted like. So think of your wonton mee, but with ketchup. Yeah, so that ketchupy, tomatoey goodness, it's over there. And on top of that, there's that extra oomph from the beef flavoring. So you get all of that in one delicious bite. The noodles are also very springy, very fun to chew, and

0: eat, it makes you feel very satisfied, especially if you have it with a side of scrambled eggs. My personal recommendation. All right, so if you want to find the Kokomi 90, I did a bit of online research. You can actually get it on TikTok Shop as well as Shopee. But please just be mindful of where you're shopping and who you're buying from. Only buy from authorized sellers. All right. So once again, this is the Kokomi 90 in beef flavor. I'm going to give it a rating of a B. Okay. It is not mind blowing, but it is absolutely delicious. If you like that beefy flavor, then go for this one. The Kokomi 90. Turn the music up.
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0: All right, BKE towards the PIE. Before SLE, avoid lane 3, a vehicle breakdown spotted. KJE towards the PIE at Choa Chu Kang Drive, another vehicle breakdown. Otherwise, roads are clear. 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
1: A traffic update from ICA. Heavy departure traffic at Woodlands Checkpoint due to tailback from Malaysia. Delays are expected and motorists are advised to check traffic conditions before embarking on their journey. Follow ICA Facebook for more updates.
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3: These are your news headlines. I'm Shilpa Shades. Health Minister Ong Ye Kung says Singapore should seize opportunities created by its aging population by building a longevity economy. Mr. Ong identified biomedical sciences, nutrition and artificial intelligence as key growth sectors as demand for healthcare and wellness rises. However, he stressed that healthcare must balance commercial opportunities with the public good to keep treatment affordable and avoid unnecessary care. Mr. Ong added that the government will strengthen its position in clinical trials, health product regulation, and innovative food products. He said it must also work with the private sector to ensure economic growth supports affordable, high-quality healthcare. Young Singaporeans can now rent co-living spaces under a new independent living initiative under the SG Youth Plan launched today. It offers eligible youths aged 21 to 35, including singles and couples waiting for BTO flats, a 30% discount on rent at selected co-living spaces. Over 100 rooms will be available at 1925 Quarters in Jalan Besar, Kaliwu Boon Lay and Kaliwu Lutheran in Bukit Timah, with prices starting at $1,800 a month. The initiative aims to foster connections among youth and address their desire to live independently, which has consistently ranked among their top life goals. Applications are open on a first-come, first-served basis. Police are searching for a group of up to six people involved in a fight in Yishun last night. Officers were alerted to the brawl at about 8 p.m. at Block 243 Yishun Ring Road, where a 48-year-old man was taken to hospital unconscious. The attackers reportedly fled before police arrived. Witnesses told Shinmin Daily News they saw multiple people beat up the man. Investigations are ongoing. U.S. intelligence agencies believe Iran's new supreme leader, Mojtaba Khamenei, is more inclined than his father in pursuing a nuclear weapon. This follows a more hardline government that emerged after U.S.-Israeli strikes killed senior Iranian leaders. U.S. officials note that Iran has taken steps to preserve its nuclear assets, even as it has not restarted its nuclear program. This assessment comes as U.S. President Donald Trump decides whether to intensify the U.S. military campaign against Iran. It also highlights a potential grave consequence of the killing of the supreme leader and regime change the Trump administration initially pursued. In New Zealand, a 5.9 magnitude earthquake hit the center of North Island early today, with 73 aftershocks recorded in the hours that followed. GeoNet said the severe earthquake hit at a depth of 9 kilometers just south of Taumarunui, leading to road closures and minor damage. There have been no reports of injuries or major damage, and power, water, and communication systems are all operating. It also warned of another possible tremor of similar magnitude or larger occurring.
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5: Hope you're ready for another hour. It's Nat hanging out with you all the way till 7 with all the great songs in one place. And this hour, we've got a little game and later on, you get to pick what I play as the final song of the hour. It is Alicia Keys and Foster the People coming up. But first up to kick the hour off, Tate McRae. Here is Access on Kiss 92. Keep it right here.

0: Alicia Keys, No One on Kiss 92. It's Nat hanging out with you. Time for a game called What's Cooking. I give you a fun little rhyme and you tell me what you think I'm talking about. Big clue ahead. It's all makan related. So let's get hungry together, shall we? Listen up. Here's a dish inspired by another. The ingredient list, it's just here. Peanut sauce, noodles, some kangkong and cockles. What's this dish that's driving us bonkers? Once again, here's a dish inspired by another. The ingredient list, it's just here. Peanut sauce, noodles, some kangkong and cockles. What's this dish that's driving us bonkers? Let me know. WhatsApp over. It's 8855-0920.
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4: Still a bit of rain over the eastern part of Singapore that's clearing up right now, and we can look forward to a cloudy evening. It's lows of 24 degrees Celsius, and for tomorrow, lots of thundery showers throughout the entire island in the late morning. If you're headed out, take your umbrella with you.
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0: hands.
1: Niall Horan, that was Slow Hands on Kiss 92. It's Nat hanging out with you, and we're right in the middle of a game called What's Cooking. And here is what went down today. Here's a dish inspired by another. The ingredient list, it's just here. Peanut sauce, noodles, some kangkong and cockles. What's this dish that's driving us bonkers? Now, this is one of my favorite local dishes, and I feel it's super underrated. And if you guess satay bee hoon, you got it absolutely right. Getting really hungry for some right now.
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13: A traffic update from ICA. Heavy departure traffic at Woodlands Checkpoint due to tailback from Malaysia. Delays are expected and motorists are advised to check traffic conditions before embarking on their journey. Follow ICA Facebook for more updates.
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15: These are your news headlines. I'm Shilpa Shades. Health Minister Ong Ye Kung says Singapore should seize opportunities created by its aging population by building a longevity economy. Mr. Ong identified biomedical sciences, nutrition and artificial intelligence as key growth sectors as demand for healthcare and wellness rises. However, he stressed that healthcare must balance commercial opportunities with the public good to keep treatment affordable and avoid unnecessary care. Mr. Ong added that the government will strengthen its position in clinical trials, health product regulation, and innovative food products. He said it must also work with the private sector to ensure economic growth supports affordable, high-quality healthcare. Young Singaporeans can now rent co-living spaces under a new independent living initiative under the SG Youth Plan launched today. It offers eligible youths aged 21 to 35, including singles and couples waiting for BTO flats, a 30% discount on rent at selected co-living spaces. Over 100 rooms will be available at 1925 Quarters in Jalan Besar, Kaliwoo Boon Lay and Kaliwoo Lutheran in Bukit Timah, with prices starting at $1,800 a month. The initiative aims to foster connections among youth and address their desire to live independently, which has consistently ranked among their top life goals. Applications are open on a first-come, first-served basis. Police are searching for a group of up to six people involved in a fight in Yishun last night. Officers were alerted to the brawl at about 8 p.m. at block 243 Yishun Ring Road, where a 48-year-old man was taken to hospital unconscious. The attackers reportedly fled before police arrived. Witnesses told Shinmin Daily News they saw multiple people beat up the man. Investigations are ongoing. U.S. intelligence agencies believe Iran's new supreme leader, Mojtaba Khamenei, is more inclined than his father in pursuing a nuclear weapon. This follows a more hardline government that emerged after U.S.-Israeli strikes killed senior Iranian leaders. U.S. officials note that Iran has taken steps to preserve its nuclear assets, even as it has not restarted its nuclear program. This assessment comes as U.S. President Donald Trump decides whether to intensify the U.S. military campaign against Iran. It also highlights a potential grave consequence of the killing of the supreme leader and regime change the Trump administration initially pursued. In New Zealand, a 5.9 magnitude earthquake hit the centre of North Island early today, with 73 aftershocks recorded in the hours that followed. GeoNet said the severe earthquake hit at a depth of 9 kilometres just south of Taumarunui, leading to road closures and minor damage. There have been no reports of injuries or major damage, and power, water and communication systems are all operating. It also warned of another possible tremor of similar magnitude or larger occurring.
14: Those were your news headlines from the Straits Times. 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

Daigo, take me back on Kiss 92. It's Nat hanging out with you. Time for some What You Wanna Hear, where you get to pick what I play as the final song of the hour. Do you want to go with Lucas Graham with Mama Said?

0: do you want to hear this one from Jonas Blue? It's Mama. Let me know on WhatsApp over. It's 88550920.
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0: 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Otherwise, roads are clear. 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

It's me, I know it's late. And I wouldn't be calling if I didn't feel this heavy. I keep telling myself I'm fine, but every quiet moment pulls me back to you.

0: go. You picked this one. Lucas Graham's Mama Said on Kiss 92. It has been Nat Ko hanging out with you this afternoon, now turned evening. Time for me to head off to my horror movie night. Super excited to scare myself this evening. But I hope you had a great time this afternoon with me. Happy to play you your favorite songs. And I'll be back with you this coming Tuesday on The Owls from 8 to 12. I'll catch you then. But up next, you can look forward to the World Chart Show with PJ Butter. Dance the night away with that. All right, catch you soon. Have a great weekend. Bye-bye.
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2: These are your news headlines. I'm Shilpa Shades. Digital Development and Information Minister Josephine Teo says social media safeguards should address three areas: limiting harmful content, restricting who can contact children, and reducing addictive platform features. Her remarks come as the government considers age-based access to social media to strengthen children's online safety. Mrs. Teo says feedback suggests broad support for banning young children from social media, while restrictions could be fully lifted at age 18. Opinions, however, were divided on which restrictions should apply in the years between. The government is consulting parents, youths, and social media companies before deciding on the measures. Singapore has launched a five-year SG Youth Plan to help young people's careers, social connections, and personal development. It aims to reach at least 500,000 people aged 15 to 35 through over 20 initiatives. The plan includes 30,000 annual job-tasting opportunities by 2030 and an Adulting 101 program on key life transitions. It also features an independent living scheme, offering eligible youths a 30% discount on co-living rentals at selected properties from $1,800 a month. The measures aim to build confidence and resilience in Singapore youths amid their concerns such as cost of living and job uncertainty. Health Minister Ong Ye Kung says Singapore should seize opportunities created by its aging population by building a longevity economy. Mr. Ong identified biomedical sciences, nutrition, and artificial intelligence as key growth sectors as demand for healthcare and wellness rises. However, he stressed that healthcare must balance commercial opportunities with the public good to keep treatment affordable and avoid unnecessary care. Mr. Ong added that the government will strengthen its position in clinical trials, health product regulation, and innovative food products. He said it must also work with the private sector to ensure economic growth supports affordable, high-quality healthcare. In world news, over 20,000 people have been evacuated in southern China as Typhoon Noel approaches, bringing torrential rain and gale-force winds. The storm is forecast to make landfall in coastal areas between Hong Kong to Guangdong from this evening to tomorrow morning. Authorities warn that Fujian, Jiangxi, and Hunan could be affected and urged people to watch for disaster threats. Railway services and operations at several airports, including Hong Kong, Guangzhou, and Shenzhen, have been suspended. Cathay Pacific has also cancelled flights from Hong Kong International Airport tomorrow afternoon. The U.S. is facing its worst measles outbreak in 35 years, with over 2,300 confirmed cases recorded so far. The Centers for Disease Control and Prevention says this figure has surpassed last year's total amid rising vaccine hesitancy and declining immunization rates. Health experts believe there's also underdiagnosis and expect the actual number of cases to rise. They also say vaccine misinformation, growing vaccine exemptions, and distrust in health authorities are driving the comeback of a disease which has been eradicated in the U.S. in 2000.
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3: 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This is the official world chart with PJ Butta.
4: Let's go. Hey, it's PJ Butta, and welcome to the official world chart. I'll be counting down the 20 top songs this week, and along the way, I'm going to play some new music. Got one from Medusa and Khalid, also Gracie Abrams, and one from David Guetta. It's his latest collab, too. And he's going to be our special guest, so we'll chat with him a little bit later. But before we begin, let's recap last week's top three songs. Starting with number three last week, it was Dracula by Tame Impala and Jenny. And number two last week was Ariana Grande's Hate That I Made You Love Me.

That was last week's number one song. It has been for the past 2 weeks. That's Die Die from Shakira featuring Burna Boy. And kicking off the official world chart this week is Zara Larsson, who had a moment at Norway's Neon Festival this week. During mid-choreography, her hair extension came loose. But she picked it up and kept going. She was only a hair off. Here's Lush Life at number 20. I live my-

down four spots to number 19 this week. And it returned to the official world chart last week and moves up to number 18 this week. It's Rain Me In by Sam Fender and Olivia Dean.

Fender and Olivia Dean moves up two spots to number 18. And at number 17, it's Ugel, who held a listening party in Las Vegas for his new album called 21. Now, the title marks 21 years from the start of his career to his first full-length album. Congrats, Ugel. That's a long time, but you made it. And off that album, here's Jamaican Bomb Bomb on the official world chart.

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4: Back with Olivia Dean, whose North American arena tour is off to a great start. She was in L.A. last week and will be on the road to August 29th. And here she is with Man I Need, dropping four places to number 15 this week on the official world chart. What?

Favorite Dream from Alex Warren is at number 14 again this week. And Ella Langley's album Dandelion has officially been certified platinum in the U.S. And it's only one of two albums to do that this year. So congrats to you, Ella. Here's Choosing Texas at number 13.

0: News in Texas by Ella Langley chooses to be at number 13 again this week on the official world chart.
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0: And now it's time for world premiere from Italian house music production group Medusa. Yes, they are back with a new collab with Khalid. 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

0: That's a world premiere from Medusa and Khalid. That one's called Weekend. I'm PJ Budd, and still on the way, I got some Taylor Swift, Bruno Mars, and I'll play the top songs in Argentina, plus what's trending in South America when we come back on the official world chart.
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0: Welcome back, and Bruno Mars is headlining his first of six shows at Wembley Stadium in London this month. He'll have support from Victoria Monet and Anderson .Paak as DJ Pee-wee. No change for I Just Might. It's at number 12 again on the official world chart.
6: World chart.

at number 12 this week. And Toy Story 5's opening weekend in the U.S. and Canada just made under $160 million, making it the biggest opening of 2026 so far and the largest opening in the Toy Story franchise. And you can find this song in the movie. It's Taylor Swift's I Knew It, I Knew You at number 11.

Up five spots to number 11 this week. That's Taylor Swift's I Knew It, I Knew You. Congrats to Argentina making the FIFA World Cup Finals. They didn't win it, but we're going to go down there right now and check out the top three songs according to Radio Monitor. At number three, it's Taylor Swift's I Knew It, I Knew You. I loved you, came back when it mattered, I saw you. At number two is Teenie

0: That's a song trending in South America from Becky G. It's the Don Diablo remix of EPA. I'm PJ Butta. I'll have what's trending in the U.S. and Africa. Also, some K-pop Demon Hunter news and a Taylor Swift rumor. Also, have a new song from Gracie Abrams and one from David Guetta, who will also join us for a chat coming up in the next hour on the official world chart.
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0: PJ Butta back with the top 10 songs this week on the official world chart. On the way, I'll have what's trending in the U.S. and Africa. Also, some K-pop Demon Hunter news and a Taylor Swift rumor. Also, I have a new song from Gracie Abrams and one from David Guetta, who will also join us for a chat a little bit later. But before we get to it, let's quickly recap last week's top three songs, starting with number three. It was Tame Impala and Jenny with Dracula.

last week's number one song was from Shakira and Burna Boy. It's Die Die. Good news for K-pop Demon Hunter fans and Little People collectors. Yeah, Huntrix has just launched their own special edition Little People set that you can collect, which was inspired by our next song. It's Golden, down a spot to number 10 on the official world chart. 10.

Stupid Song by Olivia Rodrigo drops 3 spots to number 9 this week. And there are rumors that Taylor Swift might be coming to Fortnite soon. Yeah, if it's true, the new skin will be announced this Wednesday. So look out for that. For now, this is The Fate of Ophelia at number 8 on the official world chart.

Taylor Swift's second song on the chart, The Fate of Ophelia, moves up from number 10 to number 8 this week. It's PJ Budda. Next at number 7 is BTS, who just wrapped up the European leg of their tour with 2 sold-out concerts in Paris with a record-breaking audience of 184,000 fans. That's the most they've ever had. Ever. And here they are with Swims.

Swim by BTS swims up one spot to number 7 this week. And thanks to its viral success, our next song has just become 8 times platinum in the U.S. Not bad for a 14-year-old song, right? Here's Beauty and a Beat by Justin Bieber and Nicki Minaj.

0: Jude and a Beat from Justin Bieber and Nicki Minaj moves up to number 6 this week on the official World Chart.
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0: And here are the top 3 songs in the U.S. this week. At number 3 is Olivia Dean's So Easy to Fall in Love. And number 2 is I Just Might from Bruno Mars.
2: I just might.
0: And the number 1 song in the U.S. this week is Dracula from Tame Impala and Jenny. And trending on the radio in the U.S. this week is Bella Kay with a song that just reached 1 million sales. It spent a few weeks here on the official world charts earlier this year, and here it is. This is I Love It, I Love It, I Love It.
1: Trending.

0: Pelicans, I love it, I love it, I love it. It's trending in the U.S. this week. I'm PJ Budden. Coming up, I'll have what's trending in Africa. Also, I have Michael Jackson and Olivia Rodrigo again coming up in the top five on the official world chart.
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0: Welcome back, and the Michael Jackson biopic has officially crossed $1 billion at the box office, and his Essential Singles Collection has now spent 550 weeks on the Billboard 200. That's over a decade on the charts.
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0: And from that collection, here's Billie Jean, down a spot to number 5 on the official World Chart.

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1: Drop Dead from Olivia Rodrigo moves up a spot to number 4 this week. And our next artist just hit number 5 on the Billboard Hot 100. A career high for both of them. It's Tame Impala and Jenny with Dracula at number 3.

Dracula by Tame Impala and Jenny is still at number 3 this week on the official world chart. Here are the top 3 songs in Tanzania. At number 3 is Mario and D-Voice with Watu. At number 2 is Diamond Platinums and

0: That's a song trending in Africa this week from Frenna, featuring Odell and Wizkid, called Coca Body. I'm PJ Butta, and congrats to Spain winning this year's FIFA World Cup. It was an exciting World Cup, right? You know what's more exciting? Finding out what the number one song this week is on the official world chart. We're going to find out next. Plus, David Guetta will join us for a chat, and I'll play his latest collab and have a new song from Gracie Abrams, too. Coming up next. Turn the
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0: Let's go! Welcome back, and before we get to this week's number one song and some new songs from David Guetta and Gracie Abrams, the song at number two this week is from Ariana Grande. Here's Hate That I Made You Love Me on the official world chart.

0: Hate That I Made You Love Me by Ariana Grande must hate being at number two again this week on the official world chart.
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0: David Guetta has a new collab with Hugo, French Montana, and Aiden Martin. But before I play the track, we spoke with David, and he told us about his first steps as a DJ.
2: I started when I was very young. I was like 12 or 13 when I started. You know, like, call it bedroom DJs, you know. It's like every day from coming from school, practicing my mixing and doing little parties in my basement, you know, like this, you know. I've done everything, like weddings and stuff. I was like, you know, I would spend all my days off in record shops and you know, trying to find the best music.
0: And here's that new song from David Guetta, Hugo French.

Montana and Aiden Martin, and making its world premiere on the official world charts is the latest by Gracie Abrams. Now, she's been playing this song at live shows for about a year now, and it is finally out. This is Mini Bar.

That's a world premiere from Gracie Abrams. That one is called Mini Bar. Now, before we play the official world chart number one song this week, let's recap the top 10. Starting at number 10, it was Golden by Huntry. At number 9 was Olivia Rodrigo's Stupid Song. And number 8 was Taylor Swift with

was Billie Jean by Michael Jackson. At number four was Olivia Rodrigo again, this time with Drop Dead. At number three was Dracula by Tame Impala and Jenny. At number two was Ariana.

0: And at number one again, it's Shakira and Burna Boy, who performed this song at the FIFA World Cup final game last weekend. This is Die Die.
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1: Malcolm Todd, I Just Got Mad.
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6: Good morning. Happy Sunday. It's Sarah Wu here with you this Sunday morning on KISS 92. It is the 26th of July, a very special day for me. If you know me well, you would know why it's such a special day for me. And no, it is not my birthday, but I'll talk more about that later today. Now, it is so early in the morning. Good morning. If you're up so early, you probably have something exciting on the schedule to get to and keeping you company while you're on your way this hour. You're going to be hearing from Taylor Swift, Justin Timberlake, Kenya Grace, and many more. But for right now, kicking the hour off, here are Tiesto and Karol G with Don't Be Shy on KISS 92. All the great songs in one place.

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1: Kiss 92, all the great songs in one place. It's Sarah Wu here with you this Sunday morning. Good morning. I hope your morning has been going great so far, even though the sun is only just rising. I hope that it has been a great one for you. Now, I'm currently dog sitting my family dog right now, and one of the toughest things to do when I'm dog sitting is leaving the house, because I saw the look on my dog's face today, and I swear, I almost grabbed him and brought him here to the studio with me. He's not here, of course, even though he could very likely be sitting silently in the corner and you would never know. But trust me, he really is not in the studio with me. But I do miss him. And it got me thinking about the things that our pets get away with. And if you have a pet at home that you are currently missing, let's talk about them. You know, I want to know, what is something your pet gets away with that a human being never could? Text me and let me know at 8855-0920. And coming up next on the playlist, we have Kenya Grace with Strangers on Kiss 92.
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0: Teddy Swims with Breakup in Reverse on Kiss 92. All the great songs in one place. It's Sarah Wu here with you this Sunday morning. And we have been talking about pets and all of the things that they get away with, including using all of the money on toys, food, and vet bills. And it got me thinking about the things that my little dog does and gets away with that a human being never could. And one of those things is, you know, when you're sitting on the ground and using your laptop, he likes to climb onto my lap when I'm doing that and just lay right where the keyboard is. And just imagine if a human being did that. Not only would it be rude, it would also be really creepy. But somehow, when it's my dog, I just think it's the cutest thing in the world. And I love how pets completely ignore our personal space as well. It's like they call the shots even though we pay the bills. Now, does your pet do anything that a human being could never get away with? Text me and let me know at 8855-09.
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2: 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Heavy departure traffic at Woodlands Checkpoint due to tailback from Malaysia. Delays are expected and motorists are advised to check traffic conditions before embarking on their journey. 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
1: Kiss 92, all the great songs in one place. It's Sarah Wu here with you this Sunday morning. Now, we have been talking about our lovely, lovely pets. And I asked you earlier if your pet does anything that you think a human being could never get away with. And this one is a good one. You know how sometimes our pets will follow us into the bathroom and just sit there looking at us, refusing to leave, and we are completely okay with it. Now, just imagine if a human being did this, it would be considered a crime. Now, let's not be so dramatic. Now, even if we dial things down a little bit, another thing that our pets do that we could never do is nap at any time of the day. Now, technically, we can nap at any time of the day if we wish to, but realistically, we cannot just drop down onto the ground in the middle of a crowd to take a nap, can we? Unless that is your thing. Then I guess you live a very carefree life. Now, if there's something else that your pet gets away with that a human never could, let me know what it is. Text me at 8855-0920.
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1: Yeah, we can go M for M.
0: Quarter mil for the Maybach truck.
1: Double R with the factory rims. I got the 90 to years, the version of the bribes, I'm really a threat.
0: It's got to the point that I don't even care. I got jewels in a safe that I don't even wear.
1: Bro, I'd do it for some shoes and some clothes. You'll see what it'll do for a necklace. Right, sure, look like a

0: do. Kiss 92, all the great songs in one place. It's Sarah Wu here with you this Sunday morning. Now, we have been talking about our cute pets that we have at home and how they get away with everything just because they are so cute and because we love them, right? And I thought that talking about our pets while we are away from them would make us miss them less, but it has done the opposite. And now I have searched up photos of my dog and I've just been looking at his pictures all alone in the studio. Now, if you are also out and about today on this beautiful Sunday morning and you are missing your pet, you are not alone. But while you're missing your pet, on the playlist to keep you company in the coming hour, we have Pink, Lauv, Jasmine Soko coming up on the playlist. So stick around with me. It's Sarah Wu here with you on Kiss 92.
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0: Good morning. Happy Sunday. It's Sarah Wu here with you this Sunday morning on Kiss 92. It's just past 8 a.m. right now, and I want to check in with you, okay? What are you a fan of? It could be something that you have been a fan of